0: Chad Tyson. We did some Motley Crue back there at the top of the hour to get things rocking here on a Friday night. They've got a 45th anniversary edition box set of their debut album, Too Fast for Love, coming out next month, October 30th. That was a killer record, man. And with that announced, they dropped a new music video for the previously unreleased demo track called Nobody Knows What It's Like to Be Lonely from 1981. And it's actually a really cool track and music video. It's a little more of the rougher edge Motley Crue from back in the day. 81. They also got the sinister vibe in the video there. Grainy black and white footage of skulls, pentagrams, and that kind of stuff. It's pretty cool, man. You check that out over on the Crue website tonight. And like I said, that box set due out October 30th. We got a big night on tap in Sin City this evening. Our iHeartRadio Music Festival finally here. Live stream rocking over on Disney Plus and Hulu tonight. We'll be talking about it throughout the show. But next, we're back to the Shut Up Rock for your weekend with Creed. We'll go higher in just a few.
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Chad Tyson back to the Shut Up Rock for your weekend here on a Friday night. I guess some Pink Floyd on the way after this one from the Black Crowes. Brent Floyd, one of the best Pink Floyd tribute bands I've ever seen in my life, and I've seen them multiple times. They announced a 2027 tour this week in celebration of the 15th anniversary of Animals. Yeah. Details over on the Brent Floyd website this weekend. If you've never seen them, go check out a show next year.

Brian Tyson, new Spider-Man movie, now the highest grossing domestic release ever. It's past Star Wars The Force Awakens. And the next milestone is the $1 billion mark, which, I mean, give it a couple weeks, it'll probably hit that milestone, too. And, of course, out of theaters this weekend, as far as new movies, Resident Evil.

0: starts Saturday strong with Big Noon Kickoff live from London for the Union Jack Classic. Then we're back to Columbus for Big Noon Saturday. Ohio State versus Kent State. 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

Ken Tyson, have you seen Drumeo's For the First Time challenge they do over on their YouTube channel? They basically bring drummers in and have them play songs they haven't heard before, like Colin Britton from this band here, Linkin Park. He's the guest on the most recent episode and tackled Iron Maiden's Hallowed Be Thy Name. And I also found it kind of interesting. He was unfamiliar with Number of the Beast, but actually did pretty good. Drumeo's YouTube channel, where you can find that this weekend.

0: Dan Tyson, so Joe Buck going to be around a little bit longer. Monday Night Football at ESPN. He has signed a new deal. Some people like it, some people don't. I'm kind of in the middle. I don't mind Joe Buck. Chris Collinsworth, though, it's another story. I mean, like him or not, Joe Buck going to be around for a while. Just signed that new deal worth more than $100 million to keep him calling Monday Night Football games for ESPN through, and including the Super Bowl again in 2031. So, if you don't like him, you at least need to get used to him and deal with it, because he's going to be around for a lot longer. Enough, we got more set up and ride for your weekend tonight. Cranberries on the way. We get some Tom Petty, too.
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can't touch the Metallica. Big announcement from them this week. They're going to be heading back out on the M72 World Tour after their Sphere residency in 2027, covering about a dozen cities here in the U.S. and Canada between May 8th and June 19th, and starting Monday next week. VIP flyaway up for grabs. Details coming soon.

Jan Tyson. We had that world premiere of the Tom Petty and the Heartbreakers track, previously unreleased tune, A Parade of Loons, earlier this week. That's on the Origins box set, which we're getting in November of this year. And the Heartbreakers also reunited for a show this week with Chris Stapleton. More on that coming up next. 1, 2, 3.

0: Chad Tyson, Red Rider. We also did some Tom Petty back there. As I mentioned, we world premiered that tune, Parade of Loons, earlier this week. Previously unreleased track off the Origins box set that's coming out November 6th. It's a cool tune. It's out on streaming if you missed it. And, of course, after they announced that box set, we did that world premiere Wednesday night. The original remaining members of the Heartbreakers reunited for the first time in 24 years at Nashville's Ryman Auditorium. They were actually the opening performers at the Americana Honors and Awards. The original lineup of Mike Campbell, Ben Montech, Ron Blair, and Stan Lynch were joined by Chris Stapleton for American Girl and Breakdown. And then later in the evening, Steve Ferroni and Scott Thurston joined in for You Wreck Me. Very cool performance right there. Those guys on Wednesday night. There's some fan film video over on the line if you want to check it out this weekend. And, of course, Tom Petty's daughter, Audria, she accepted the Lifetime Achievement Award on her father's behalf. And thanks, Stapleton, for his soul and trust in performing with the remaining members, man. It was such a cool moment, man. Go check out those videos this week and definitely put a smile on your face.
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Tyson, restaurants placing restrictions on smartphone use. That's happening. We'll talk about it next night here on the show. Keeping the shut up and rock for your

0: Chad Tyson, restaurants putting restrictions on smartphone use. That's happening across at least 11 states here in the U.S. and also over the U.K. The goal here is to help diners focus on food, privacy, and face-to-face connections. And some of these places actually have signs posted that read, no phones, no posting. And others ask customers to store their phones in locked pouches. There's also some restaurants rewarding phone-free tables with a free bottle of wine. I mean, if you want to do that, I mean, it's your restaurant. I don't care. I think whether or not you use your phone or how much you use your phone depends on the restaurant itself and whether or not you're dining alone. Because if I'm out to eat by myself, which doesn't happen very often, I'm probably going to be on my phone. Or if I'm at a fast food restaurant, I'm probably going to be on my phone. But if I'm at a fancy restaurant, then I'm going to put my phone in a pouch. You know what? Fine. I probably need to do that anyway. You know? More tunes next.
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Tyson. So on the heels of that dude saying AI could kill us all within the next decade, comes a new poll from Politico, and I can't remember that guy's name, but this poll shows that people kind of agree with him. Nearly two-thirds of Americans think it actually could destroy all of humanity.

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0: Chad Tyson, REM, rocking text tonight. I got some Ozzy on the way here before the top of the hour. See, Back to the Beginning, going to be hitting theaters next month. Yeah. Film about the final concert. I don't think it's the whole concert, because that would be all day in the theater. I had that live stream, man. It was so good. But tickets for the screening go on sale later this month, September 24th. Details over at backtothebeginning.com. The distributor of the film said it's going to feature the iconic group's triumphant final show, personal reflections from the musicians they inspired, and a behind-the-scenes look at the day itself. And, of course, we lost Ozzy not too long after that show. 17 days after it wrapped up, he passed away. Besides him doing a solo set and what was Sabbath, that featured Alice in Chains, Guns N' Roses, Metallica, and so many others. So, yeah. October 28th, it's out in theaters.
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Chad Tyson, Lou Gramm from Foreigner are going to be joining the band on the Rock Legends cruise in February next year. We also got word this week he will be with them at their Vegas residency at the Venetian, which rolls March 10th through the 20th, 2023.

0: Chad Tyson, just some Foo Fighters out of that Fleetwood Mac. Hopefully you've had a chance to watch the video of Josh Homme from Queens of the Stone Age and Dave Grohl going to the fireworks store. Their minds were blown by all of that stuff, like legal fireworks. You know, when I say mind blown, no pun intended. I mean, they were blown away by it. And I forget sometimes how crazy fireworks names are. So yeah, that's out over on Instagram. If you haven't had a chance to check it out for this weekend, Foo's also have been releasing live performances from the album. Your favorite toy songs on there. The latest one, Caught in the Echo. Killer tune. Those are about the Foo's YouTube channel this weekend.
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Chad Tyson. So when it comes to immersive concert experiences like the one Abbott does and the one Kiss is working on, one band not going to be going down that road, but they were looking into it. This one here, Queen. And more on that coming up next tonight here on the show. Buddy, you're a-

0: Cat Tyson, a little rat and roll for Friday night. Nothing goes with the weekend like a little rat and roll. Also did some Queen back there. Brian May says him and Roger Taylor were looking into the possibility of doing one of those immersive concert experiences like ABBA has done with Voyage and what Kiss is working on. But they decided against it. Here's a quote from Brian May. He says, you can't do it without massive use of AI with all the consequences of that. I don't want to be stealing the work of other people. And if you're stealing your own work, I'm not quite sure where I stand on that, because you'd be stealing from the Queen catalog, which maybe is okay because that's ours. They're struggling with the AI that's involved in that, because there's a ton of AI on the back end that they used to make that stuff, I guess. So, yeah, interesting. I'm kind of glad they're not doing that. And of course, they are going to be on the big screen. Concert film, Queen Budapest. It's theaters and IMAX worldwide October 7th.
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0: Janet Tice and Quiet Riot headline main stage of the 2026 Fall Fun Festival in Blue Springs, Missouri tonight. And I believe it's Jizzy Pearl's final show with the band. I'm not sure who the new front man is going to be, but they are parting ways. And it's a good departure, no bad blood there. There are sometimes when people leave bands, so it's a mutual thing, and they're all good. Wishing Jizzy the best going forward, man. But I don't know who the new guy's going to be, so keeping a close eye on the socials for that announcement. Maybe this weekend or soon from Quiet Riot. We got more Shut Up or Rock for your weekend on tap next tonight. Get in some Wart a little bit later this hour. Ozzy, too. Friday Night Rock.
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And, of course, highlights starting to hit the socials and the website. 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And if you're looking for the live stream, it's on Disney Plus and Hulu.

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0: Back to the Beginning concert film about the final show, July 2025 in Birmingham, England. Going to be hitting theaters worldwide next month, October 28th. 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Thanks for hanging out tonight. A lot of concert tours starting to get announced as well, as usually is the case this time of year. I mean, next month it'll really start ramping up, but Britt Floyd announced a tour this week, and so did Jason Bonham. I got some Zeppelin on the way next. He's extended his Led Zeppelin evening tour into the fall of this year. 24 dates added, November 11th through December 13th. You can hit up the Jason Bonham Led Zeppelin evening website or socials for more details on that this week. Like I said, Zeppelin next, and I'm going to head out here at midnight. You guys have a great rest of the weekend. Keep it here for the soundtrack of the iHeart app. Talk to you back here Monday night at 7 o'clock.
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Z106, Cage the Elephant. It's Stacy, and if you are one of the lucky ones that got Sphere tickets to see Metallica, you know, the first of which is October, running all the way through March 2027. 20

0: Jackson's Classic Rock, Z106, Cage the Elephant. Marvel is out of control. They have way too many movies for my liking. It's fine. I'm not complaining about it. They can do whatever they want to do. They've got the monopoly on the movies. I gave up after the Avengers. It overwhelmed me. But Ghost Rider, that's going to be with Ryan Gosling starring in that one. That's out July 2028. An X-Men reboot. I can get into the X-Men's. That's May of 2028. And Black Panther 3 secured for December 2028.
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Z106, Cage the Elephant. Let's keep the rock rolling for you. Stacy hanging out with you. Thanks for being here with us. Time for some Aerosmith.

Jackson's Classic Rock. It's Z106, Cage the Elephant. It's Stacy, and tis the season for homecoming dances, so all your teenage daughters with their groups of friends. If I have any of my friends' kids on Instagram, I've been commenting, "Hey, cute nighty," or, Coco Dress.

0: Jackson's Classic Rock, Z106, Cage the Elephant. Thanks for hanging out. It's Stacy with you, and a ton of movies in theaters if you want to go catch a flick. Newer is the newer Resident Evil, which a lot of people are saying really good things about that one. Now, Practical Magic 2, if you're into the sequels, there was The Devil Wears Prada 2. There's going to be a Romeo and Michelle's High School Reunion 2. Practical Magic 2's time right now. Sandra Bullock and Nicole Kidman in this one. And Spider-Man Brand New Day, still crushing it. Way to go, Tom Holland.
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Z106, Cage the Elephant. Sebastian Bach, he's continuing to write. He's going to be starting a new album, so much so that he's got a Dropbox folder for his band members. And he wants to be able to collaborate with some, like Miles Kennedy, I guess is on his wish list. But he loves performing live, expresses his desire to continue creating new music, even a Christmas record. Don't do that, Sebastian.

0: B106, Gage the Elephant. What's the last Ozfest you went to?
1: Me, 2006, System of a Down was on the bill. It was wonderful. Mesmerize had come out and Hypnotized that same summer, 2005 or so. Man, Ozfest, it went away and it's coming back. Oh, yes, a one-off in the UK. What a bummer. I was speculating, wondering if it would be a tour. It's not. It's a 2027 Ozfest going to be taking place at a 42,000 people capacity stadium. We'll see who the lineup ends up being.
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Jackson's Classic Rock. Z106, Cage the Elephant. It's Stacy, and who's going to play John Bon Jovi? Well, they better have a dang million-dollar smile. A Bon Jovi biopic is going to be coming to the big screen. Universal won a bidding war to back this feature film.

0: Jackson's Classic Rock, Z106, Cage the Elephant. Thanks for hanging out. It's Stacy with you. And a bunch of movies in theaters, odds and ends, you know. Owen Wilson in that flick called Runner. It's an action movie. Mark Wahlberg in By Any Means, taking place in the 1960s. The Uprising, which is like a period piece. Andrew Garfield is in that one, kind of around the story of Robin Hood. But the new Resident Evil, that's the newest movie and doing pretty well.
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1: It's Stacy, and do you remember just the perfect story that was the tribute band to Pearl Jam that was originally going by the name Pearl Jam, with two M's on the end of it? They got sued by the real Pearl Jam and then changed their name to Legal Jam. 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

0: Boston's classic rock. Z106, Cage the Elephant. It's Stacey, and I love to just rattle off the festival lineups, even if we don't go. Aftershock 2026, of course, California, killer lineup. My Chemical Romance, Tool, Limp Bizkit, Pierce the Veil, among many, many bands. Running very early October. Offspring, Sublime, Wu-Tang Clan, Day to Remember. It's a lot. Aftershock 2026, looking good.
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Z106, Cage the Elephant. We always have a very cool list for you on why this date matters in rock history. So today's is up there. You can go peruse on our home.

Jackson's Classic Rock, Z106, Cage the Elephant. Stacy hanging with you if you're doing anything fun this weekend. Any cool pumpkin patches or corn mazes out and about. Just don't get in the way of the girls taking pictures of themselves. That's what it's all about. And that's what they thrive on. Never

0: 106, Cage the Elephant. Thanks for hanging out. It's Stacy with you. Now, movies in theaters, if you want to go catch a flick, the new Resident Evil, which I've heard really good things in Rotten Tomatoes, is giving high ratings for. Practical Magic 2 for its second week with Sandra Bullock and Nicole Kidman and their actor daughters. Runner, which is an action flick, Owen Wilson in that one. And The Uprising, which is like a period piece inspired by the story of Robin Hood, starring Andrew Garfield. Tons of movies in theaters.
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0: Jackson's Classic Rock. It's Z106, Cage the Elephant. Stacy with you. Gonna go brew another K-Cup, but you're in good hands. It's time for the Beastie Boys.
1: Yeah!

Z106, Cage the Elephant. Thanks for hanging out. It's Stacy with you, and no date just yet, but Guns N' Roses slash confirmed that they're actively working on new music, and so a new album should be on the way.

0: C-106, Cage the Elephant. Who's the most addicted as far as gambling goes per state? Just take a guess. Nevada, number one. Number two, South Dakota. Casinos, man. All 50 states are based on metrics, like the number of casinos. And so, of course, Nevada, number one. But Utah and Alaska were first and second for the lowest gambling addiction.
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Jackson's Classic Rock, Z106, Cage the Elephant. Motley Crue has that big tour running through the end of September, marking the 45th anniversary. The return of the Carnival of Sins, of course, with Tesla and Extreme on that bill.

0: It's Z106. Cage the Elephant. Thanks for hanging out. It's Stacy with you. A bunch of movies in theaters. If you want to see Spider-Man for the third, fourth time, your 14-year-old has seen it six times. Brand New Day, starring Tom Holland, of course. The other Spider-Man, though, the one I liked a lot, Andrew Garfield, I thought he did fine. He's in The Uprising, which is like a story that inspired The Legend of Robin Hood. That's in theaters, as well as Practical Magic 2 with Sandy and Nicole Kidman, and the new Resident Evil finally in theaters.
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1: It's Stacy, and if you're selling something on Facebook Marketplace and you look like a hoarder in the background, I don't know. Are you self-aware? 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
1: Rumors spread around in that Texas town about the shack outside the game. 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Got a lot of nice girls.

It's Z106, Cage the Elephant. It's Stacy in formative years for Dave Grohl. What does he say? Some of the most important albums were to him. Dio's Holy Diver.

0: Jackson's Classic Rock. Z106, Cage the Elephant. Thanks for hanging out. It's Stacy with you. And some things that are still surprisingly affordable in 2026, despite the wild cost of living nowadays. There's a Reddit thread highlighting still cheap today. Potatoes on the list. Arizona iced teas, apparently. Unwanted advice. Bananas. I always say that when I'm scanning my own bananas at a self-checkout. God bless bananas. They're so cheap.
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Jackson's Classic Rock, Z106, Cage the Elephant. Thanks for hanging out. It's Stacey. Now, Soundgarden, their final album, last studio album, it's in the mixing phases. Producer Terry Date is on board doing that. So Matt Cameron, he revealed that there's 8 tracks, Chris Cornell's vocals included, and that's pretty wonderful. So we'll expect that, I guess, sometime in 2027.

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1: Thanks for hanging out. It's Stacey with you. First host of the season, 52. SNL coming back with Jalen Brunson as the host this time around. So that's the winner, you know, big Knicks guy. And Cat's Eye is the musical guest. So if you have to look up either of those, that's okay. Doesn't mean you're culturally irrelevant. It means that there's so much going on in the culture that it's hard to keep up. SNL does a good job of it, though. Season 52 starting soon.
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Z106, Cage the Elephant. Stacy with you. Thanks for hanging out on the weekend. I'm here to remind you, just don't get too lazy this weekend. Do something you'll be proud of.

0: Jackson's Classic Rock. It's Z106, Cage the Elephant. It's Stacy in the best cities for football fans. Wallet Hub ranked 253 cities across 21 different metrics. Fan engagement, stadium capacity. They didn't specify, but I'm assuming level of insanity. And Pittsburgh tops the list 4 years in a row, in fact, followed by Dallas and then Green Bay.
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17: I'm 12 News Chief Meteorologist Ken South. Well, the weekend is going to be hot. It is the last weekend of summer, after all. 97 degrees on your Saturday afternoon under mostly sunny skies. 73 degrees Sunday morning with fair skies overnight. It'll be mostly sunny again Sunday afternoon with a high of 97. I'm meteorologist Ken South with Storm Team 12, exclusive local station for live Powerball and Mega Million drawings.
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0: Jackson's Classic Rock, Z106, Cage the Elephant. Thanks for hanging out. It's Stacy with you. Now, in theaters, it's Resident Evil, the new Resident Evil. I've heard good things. Rotten Tomatoes had good ratings for it. Practical Magic 2 with Sandra Bullock and Nicole Kidman. And they got a couple of daughters in this one, their characters, that is. You got Spider-Man Brand New Day, still just crushing it at the box office. But for the kids, not a whole lot. You got the Paw Patrol movie or Coyote versus Acme with Will Forte and John Cena.
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Jackson's Classic Rock, Z106, Cage the Elephant. It's Stacy and Everclear taking feedback from fans on what songs they want to hear during their live set, as they have their big U.S. tour coming up, dubbed the Lucky Seven Tour, starting in October. And the band will include seven of the most popular songs that fans

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1: ZZ Top for your Saturday morning. I'm Dr. John. How about some Metallica? Great news this week that Metallica is going to be hitting stadiums across North America next summer. The Rock and Roll Hall of Famers kick off the next leg of their M72 World Tour in Vancouver on May 8th. But coming sooner than that is their residency at the Sphere. That should be real exciting.

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1: Anna Nancy Wilson, that's Heart and Barracuda. I'm Dr. John. Weekend's underway. We've got the rock and roll for you coming up. AC/DC will play you some Queen and Skinner.
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23: The Guardians in first place in the American League Central by a game over the White Sox after a 5-3 win over the A's. Tigers beat Chicago. Number 5, Miami beats Wake Forest in college football 33-20. 12th-ranked Texas Tech over number 23, Houston 28-26. Cougars miss a two-pointer in the final minute. Joe Burrow has been cleared to play against the Texans. The Bengals quarterback has been dealing with back tightness. I'm Trey Bender.
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1: Ozzy and Black Sabbath, Back to the Beginning, is going to hit theaters worldwide on October 28th, a little over a month from now. 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Ozzy and Black Sabbath, Back to the Beginning, in theaters worldwide, October 28th.
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1: Classic Guns N' Roses, Welcome to the Jungle. 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
1: Black Crowes, She Talks to Angels. Hey there, good morning. I'm Dr. John. Did you catch any of the iHeartRadio Music Festival last night from Vegas? It was really good. And tonight, it's going to be just as good or even better. And there's some one-time collaborations that are planned for tonight that you're not going to want to miss. And you can see it all streaming on Disney Plus and Hulu. Let's
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19: I'm 12 News Chief Meteorologist Ken South. Well, the weekend is going to be hot. It is the last weekend of summer, after all. 97 degrees on your Saturday afternoon under mostly sunny skies. 73 degrees Sunday morning with fair skies overnight. It'll be mostly sunny again Sunday afternoon with a high of 97. I'm meteorologist Ken South with Storm Team 12, exclusive local station for live Powerball and Mega Million drawings.
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2: What?
1: Music Festival.
2: What?
1: What? Can you hear me fine?
2: Yeah, you're fine.
1: All right, good. Yeah, that's, I don't know, guys that were tuned in for the last hour, you were hearing a replay of old stuff. And Bob, I caught you because I'm out here in Vegas and it's 5 a.m. out here. It's pretty damn early. And I didn't want to start at 4 a.m.
2: Right.
1: So, anyway.
3: By the way, kudos to Bobbo for that. I mean, that was a going back in memories, like from hearing Henry Hill in studio for the full hour.
2: Yeah. The Henry Hill. Yeah,
3: that was great.
4: Nice job, Bobbo.
2: If you don't know, if you missed it or didn't catch it, Henry Hill is the guy that Ray Liotta played in Goodfellas. The movie was really about Henry Hill.
5: That's right.
2: We had the real guy in our studio live.
3: And just having the character of Tommy Carbone talking to him and him thinking that Tommy was real, not knowing it's a character with there, was great.
2: I was thinking about that yesterday, John. Do you remember how we kind of parted ways with Henry? Because we were all off the show by that time.
1: Right.
2: Mics were off. Recorder was off. And you threw me under the bus with Henry. I'm talking to him. He says, "Where are you from?" I said, "I'm from Cold Spring Harbor." "Oh, you're a Long Island boy." Henry and I are having like an A and B conversation. And here comes Mr. C, John. He says, "You know, he's not from New York, Henry. He's from 60 miles away. He's from Texas." And Henry looks at me. He looks at John. And I shrug. And Henry goes, "Nah, you can't fake that.
1: You can't fake that.
2: You can't fake that.
1: Can't fake it."
2: I got my copy funny. Of Goodfellas signed. That was cool.
1: And he gave you a piece of artwork. Yeah, but that's my favorite movie of all time, that and Casino, for sure. Then Blow. I like the hardcore movies, I guess, since I got off Electric Blue.
5: Yeah, I'm like Seven, Fear, stuff like that. Dark stuff.
3: Oof. Who's that voice, by the way? Playing the role of J.D. Ryan today.
2: That's Al.
1: It's Blind Dorian. Good morning, Blind Dorian from Pittsburgh.
6: Yeah, it's warming up out here in the Berg.
1: Yeah? Oh, look at my T-shirt. You'd love it. You'll love my T-shirt, Dorian, if you go to jcwshow.com.
6: I got news for you.
1: Oh, yeah. John, look at my T-shirt.
6: For you.
1: What?
6: I want all colors. Yeah, I want one of each. For okay. The girls.
1: What's it say?
6: Size, you know.
3: He's blind. He can't tell you.
6: the dancers, the club, you know, I'll give them to the dancers.
1: All right.
6: Yeah, you know, they're listening to you this morning.
1: Do they ever please you?
6: The ones that are up. What?
1: Do they ever please you in that way?
3: What?
1: You know what I mean.
6: A couple times. Off property up there. I took a couple to Vegas for a night, 2 days. Young girls, they've never been anywhere. Would you like to go to Vegas, see a show? And would fly out to Vegas on Saturday and fly back on Sunday. Southwest.
1: Southwest. So you are how old?
6: Hey, I've been hanging out on the bar stool down there since I got out of jail in 87.
1: But what age are you right now?
6: I'm 79 years old.
1: Okay, so you're 79. And let's say this was last year, and you're blind as a bat, and you've got money. And you load up two strippers and take them to Vegas on Southwest.
6: Yeah, different times. Two different times. Well, two of the girls, you know, but the other girls, you know, they got other boyfriends, and they got, you know, they got guys that give them a lot of money, take them everywhere, and some marry them, you know.
1: Uh-huh.
6: They're girls.
1: Have you ever thought of marrying one?
6: Yeah. Yeah, of course.
1: Why don't you?
6: They're all young. They're usually under 25, 26, most of the girls.
1: Did you know that they've given tests to men and women, and like a 50-year-old woman, like what's your most attractive man? And hers is like 50 years old. 40, it's like 45 or 47. 30 is more like 38. And then they do the same test to men, and they're 20s, 30s, 40s, 50s, all the way up. And the most attractive female is 23.
2: Yeah.
1: Across the
6: that's
1: board.
6: The dancers. Most
1: that's
6: of
1: the dancers?
6: Dancers start at 17. They start at 17 by 24, 25. They're loaded. They buy houseboats and they're flying. They're condos, you know, new cars every year. Hey, girls at Rick's used to be blush when Albert had it. They make money.
1: I understand.
6: Real money.
1: My point was that just men are trained, conditioned to procreate. And that's in a 23-year-old woman is the perfect subconscious look to reproduce.
6: A lot of them girls, yeah, they get married.
1: Have you ever knocked one up, Dorian? That's what I'm trying to get to. Dorian, hey, do you have any illegitimates out there?
5: He's thinking.
6: I don't think so. I don't
1: kids
6: think
1: you?
6: So. My son, he passed away at age 55 a year and a half ago. He OD'd on fentanyl.
3: Damn.
6: Oh, shit. He's dead. I got a blood grandson who's a rock star. Independent Alternative Rock. He opened for his band opened for 21 Pilots in Columbus when 21 Pilots was number one in the country.
5: That's a good
6: his band is Microwave out of Pittsburgh. But they're originally from Atlanta. But, that's my blood grandson, Johnny Boy.
3: Johnny Boy.
6: That's all I got. And my son's widow, she runs a Pagan Women for, the Pagans up here chapter near Kennywood. It's a big amusement park. They don't carry weapons, the Pagan Women do, and I bought all the girls 380 Smith & Wessons and had them trained at Anthony Arms.
2: Okay.
3: Whoa!
6: My Tricia, she runs the Pagan Women.
1: So you're running a stripper cult, a blind stripper cult, with aviation touch.
3: Wow.
1: I like this. Dorian, I do think I need to come up there and visit.
6: If we
1: had our listener party,
6: anyone of your people is welcome on my tab up here to Pittsburgh. Come on up anytime. I'll pick up the tab.
1: Tell the guys from Rick's we want to come up there and do a listener party. All right,
3: I think
1: thanks,
3: it's time.
1: Dorian.
6: Since
1: the last one got canceled because of that trans thing, y'all remember that trans thing?
3: Yeah.
1: I don't even remember what the trans thing was.
2: I have no idea what you're talking about.
1: Somebody called in about a trans.
6: Come see the Cowboys if they play Pittsburgh. I don't have the schedule here.
1: I was coming up for that. And then somebody called in about a transmission, and I made a bad trans joke. I thought it was a good trans joke.
6: Oh,
1: but they didn't.
6: You mean somebody got a rash over you? I mean, come on,
1: yes.
6: You're John Clay Wolf.
1: We had to cancel the listener party. We couldn't come up there for the event. This was 2 years ago. And they kicked us off the radio for two weeks. What are the odds that the president of the National Transvestite or Crossgender, whatever, the whole association was a fan of the show? I mean, if they're listening, they're a fan, right?
2: John, as your attorney, I would advise you to ixnay the oriste.
3: Yeah, we're done talking about this topic.
1: All right. Thank you, Dorian. Blind Dorian. Okay, coming up next is the lightning round.
3: By the way, this is his grandson's band in the background here. Microwave.
1: Okay.
3: It's crazy that they've got a long, big catalog, so.
1: And that's Blind Dorian, yeah, the stripper godfather's grandson.
3: Yeah.
1: So he needs to play. They need to play at the listener party.
3: Yes, exactly.
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3: Oh,
1: okay. I'm not fancy.
2: Nice.
1: I could have gone down to the studio, but you know what that is? 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
1: And this is the lightning round. Bill in Orlando, good morning. You're on the air.
2: Good morning, John. How are you?
1: Good. So a 22 Vette C8R, 6,000 miles, coupe, not convertible, gray with a yellow stripe. I've seen the cars, and I've had the cars. I shouldn't know what they were called. Any Carfax history?
2: No.
1: Now, did you buy it new?
2: I bought a brand new.
1: What's the story on them? GM built it for what? Limited edition?
2: They had, when they came out with their IMSA race cars, they had one yellow and one gray, and they just made a tribute to them with this C8R.
1: Okay. No horsepower differential?
2: No.
1: I think it's 60.
2: No, I can't do that. You know, I think that's just pricing as a regular Corvette.
1: Mm-hmm. You know, so you think that tribute's vehicle. Worth? You think that tribute's worth $20,000 more dollars?
2: I believe so. Hmm. You know, I don't know. I haven't priced it. I haven't. All I can tell you is what I see on the internet. But I just thought I'd call you and see if you could.
1: Here's an 1800 mile one that sold at Mecum, Houston for $75,000 4 or 5 months ago. A C8R convertible.
2: Right.
1: So there's a comp. And then, now they were really high about like 22, 23. I see some comps real high. And then the last three comps are down low. Not low, but where I'm talking. What's the least you take for it?
2: John, tell you the truth, I like to get 80. I mean,
3: it's too damn high.
1: Yeah, I don't think I'm making money from 80. I know.
2: You don't, huh?
1: Nah. I'll lose from 80. It's not about connections. It's the market. It's just the market. I sell to the open market. Yesterday I had a go to bring a trailer and look at the put in 812. Ferrari, and look at the one that was a custom edition build for Mark Davis that sold yesterday. A Raiders custom, like had Raiders logo where the Ferrari goes, and Ferrari put it there. And I'm going to explain that car deal to y'all when we get back. And you tell me with all my connections why I lost $65,000 on it. We'll be right back.
2: Well.
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1: They don't make homeless people the way they made them when I was a kid. You know? When I was a kid, a homeless guy was a bum, he was a vagrant, somebody down on his luck or whatever, you know, a wino. They didn't have this Shutter Island going on that they had out there, like people talking to trees. Yeah. When I was a kid, you could only be crazy outside for about 15 minutes before a van would pull up and two guys in nurses' outfits would just come walking out. Hey, buddy, how's it going? You're making a lot of racket out here, aren't you? Why don't you do me a favor? Try this shirt on. And you're like, okay. How come the sleeves are so long? Oh, because we're going to tie your arms behind your back because you're out of your fucking mind. That's it.
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3: That was funny. Good morning, everybody. Bill Burr is a hilarious son of a bitch.
4: He's
3: the funniest white man on planet Earth right now, I think, huh?
4: He's the best.
3: Who's a funnier white comic? White comic than Bill Burr right now?
5: I got one.
3: Who?
6: Yeah.
5: Derek Stroop. We'll talk about him a little bit later in the show if I get my way.
4: He is awfully good for a new comic. Yeah. He's coming hard. He's coming fast.
5: He's blue collar, but he's also a New Yorker.
3: Steve in Mississippi, 62 Impala SS, 55,000 miles, original 327 Power Glide, wants 30, had 26 previous. What? Like, when you say you had 26 grand offered previous, how did that work?
7: I just got offered 26. I was just driving around in it.
3: What'd he say?
6: I don't know, but get off your Bluetooth so we can understand what you're saying.
3: I think we want to hear you. I can't hear you.
4: Wah, wah, wah, wah, wah.
5: Yes, ma'am.
3: Well, I mean, is that like, you know, I'm in Vegas right now, and I was just down at the coffee bar.
6: Mm-hmm. I know where he's going here.
3: And there's hookers down there.
6: Yep.
3: And one of them's like, hey, where's your wife? I'm like, well, up in the room.
7: I'm here.
3: You know, hang on, I'm telling a story. Hey, where's your wife? I'm like, up in the room. And she's like, oh, it's too bad I'd have married you. So I guess that's an offer, right?
6: Mm-hmm.
4: Yeah.
3: And Steve, what I'm trying to ask you is, like, when you had that $27,000 offer, how did that work? No, $26,000 offer. Did some old guy walk up to you at a car show and said, man, is that for sale? And you said, nah. He said, boy, I sure wanted to give 26 grand for it. You're like, nah.
4: I
3: turned it down. Steve, are you there?
7: Yeah, I'm here.
3: Okay. What was the setting on the
7: 20? It's a good clean. It's a good solid SS Impala. Hmm?
3: I'm asking when you had a $26,000 offer. That's what. Pre-K, get on the phone with us.
6: What's the
3: Pre-K,
6: deal?
3: Are you there? Pre-K. I'm talking to Jay, and in your notes, you put 62 Impala SS, 55,000 miles, original 327 Power Glide, wants 30, had 26,000 previous.
6: No, private.
3: Private, okay, so that's fine. But what's that mean, had 26,000 private? What did he tell you?
6: Well, whenever I screen these calls, I ask him, you know, what it takes to buy it. And I ask him, you know, if they've had any offers close to that.
3: Okay. So, Steve, when was the 26,000 offer?
7: Probably about 4 weeks ago at the drag strip.
3: Is it a drag car?
7: No. It's a drivable, just classic car. Okay. I drive it to the drag strip and watch.
3: I got you. What condition is it in on a scale of 1 to 10?
7: 8.
3: So it's nice. And is the 327? Do the numbers match up with the title?
7: Yes, sir. Yes, sir.
3: Do you think the guy at the drag strip had the money, or he was just feeling you out?
7: I think he was just one of them ones feeling around. Mm-hmm. You know, you get offers all the time that still somebody thinks he has.
3: If I made you an offer, would you take it more seriously than the guy at the drag strip?
7: Mm-hmm. Yeah, because I watch your show and listen to you all the time.
3: I'll give 25 grand.
7: 25?
3: Yep.
7: All right. What I got to do is send pictures and send it to your Ben.com.
3: Yeah, just go to GMTVCC or give me the VIN, either one of those. I'd go to GMTVCC because Kyle or Donnie's going to catch that, and they're more tuned in with the classic cars. Okay. GMTV, which is Give Me the VIN, CC, classic car, or classic collector.
7: Okay.
3: Yeah, load it up.
7: Because I know you got a buddy in Jackson, and I'm just stopped at Jackson like 5 minutes.
3: I was in another town right north of Jackson Monday, looked at a bunch of cars. Oh, you're going to be in Jackson in 5 minutes? Do you have the car with you?
7: Yeah, I have the because I got a 62 foot side pickup truck, all original, and I got a 66 Chevelle too.
3: Okay, go to GMTVCC, load it up. Kyle or Donnie's going to catch it and work on all those cars. But we got this one after we get photos and validate it's as nice as you say it is, because an 8 is an 8, and that's fine. And I can make that car work for 25 grand if it's a 62 Impala SS, and we'll get you paid. Today's Saturday. We'll get you paid Monday.
7: Okay. Thanks, very much.
3: Absolutely. Thank you. That was interesting.
6: Doing a dope deal right away.
3: Crab in California. Good morning. You're on the air.
0: Hey, I wanted to thank you for starting the show in the 6 o'clock hour back here. And then I bet you wouldn't wear that shirt in the casino. God damn it, Tony.
6: Did you wear that shirt in the casino? If you got to go to jcwshow.com to see what we're talking about, because we cannot
3: I absolutely wore that shirt in the casino. And I can tell you at 5 a.m. in the Aria Casino, or 4, whatever time, there are hookers. And when you wear a shirt like this, it's like a white Zoom fluke or a spinnerbait on top of a pond. And I wasn't Nobody expecting that. That was not my intent when I went down to get my coffee this morning, is to have hooker bait on me. But they came up and wanted to talk about the shirt.
0: All right. So, good morning, guys. Bye.
3: Thank
0: good
3: you, morning, Crab. Yeah, you can see. I can't say what it says on the radio because it's a curse word. But you can go to jcwshow.com and watch. You can see the stream. And we were watching this movie called City Streets when we were in. I was at Corolla's house, Adam Corolla and his race guys and myself. And we were watching these stupid 80 movies because he was trying to expose his son, who is ironically called Sonny, to 80s movies. So we watched Cannonball Run and we watched.
5: Nice.
3: Tango and Cash.
6: Good ones.
3: And then we watched City Streets. And there's a line in City Streets that, like, just had us all busting out laughing like we were all stoned or something. And I had a shirt made of that line, and I sent it to everybody just as a memento because it was funny. And I'm wearing it right now. And if you want one, I don't think you'll wear it. You know, you think you'll wear it. And then you put it on and you look in the mirror and you're like, man, that's pretty strong.
6: Yeah.
3: That's pretty tough. Yeah. I can tell you this, the first time I've ever worn it is at 4:30 a.m. in a casino when nobody was there about 3 hours ago.
5: Yeah, you're
3: and I was getting heavy looks then. And I was like, if I'm getting heavy looks now at 4 a.m. in a casino, everybody's wasted, then what would I get during the day?
6: Oh, man. You'd get people with their kids saying, oh, my yes. God, this is terrible.
4: Yeah. Be that guy.
3: Thomas, hang tight. I'm going to take it when we get back. Ron, there's a lot of wholesalers out there. I'm glad you're a wholesaler. Email me or something. Or pre-K, ask him a more specific question. Here's what it says. Ron, a.k.a. RG, he's a wholesaler. Got any good wholesale stories lately? Pre-K, are you in the air? Pre-K, are you there? Pre-K.
8: What's the deal, John?
3: I need you to be a better call screener.
8: You know, after all these years, I figured I would have had it down by now.
3: I mean, he's a wholesaler. Got any good wholesale stories lately?
8: Hey, that's
3: how about
8: what
3: you
8: he
3: go
8: gave
3: back
8: me,
3: to
8: man.
3: Ron? How about you go back to Ron and press him for more specifics?
8: So oh, I did.
3: If I do decide to bring him on the air, we've got somewhere to go versus an open. Hey, Ron. Hey, John. Love the show, John. Thanks, Ron. Where do you live, Ron? Virginia, John. Cool. You're in the wholesale business? Yeah.
8: Oh, man, but you could have had this conversation with him, not me.
3: We'll be right back. My name is John Clay Wolf. 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
1: My man, you spent a lot of time unrusting an International Scout to put gold wheels on it.
0: Call John.
1: The vintage 1950 wheels and bicycle tires really set this build apart from the rest.
0: Now.
1: My man.
0: John Clay Wolf.
3: Thomas in PA.
4: Hey, well, good morning, guys. How you doing?
3: Good. Which city in PA?
4: I'm in Allentown.
3: WZZO, Allentown.
4: Yes, sir.
3: 67 vet, 320.
4: You guys. Go ahead.
3: 67 vet, 327, 4-speed. Which motor? Is it a 350 horse or a 300 horse?
4: I don't know too much about the motor. My stepfather put it in there because my mom was born on March 27, 67. So it was originally a 324. Sorry, I'll stop doing what I'm doing here.
3: So it's not a numbers matching car. He put a 327 in it. Okay. It's just a car. And on a scale of 1 to 10, what would you call it? It doesn't sound like you're that good of a judge.
4: Oh, no. I've been around the car for 20 years. I got cars myself. Putting a V8 and an S10 right now. Anyway.
3: That tells me all I need to know. Stop right there. Stop. Now I know everything.
5: Yep.
3: You're putting a V8 and an S10 right now?
4: Yes, sir.
3: It's awesome.
4: 88.
3: Okay. All right. Okay. So any number you give me on the condition of the 67 Corvette, I'm deducting 2 points off of it in my brain. Because of you're going to see them differently than I mean, you might be like that. Remember, I'm just going to send it, the snowmobile man?
4: Yeah. Yeah.
3: Yeah. You got a little bit of that in you.
4: Oh, yeah.
3: Okay. I'm just going to send it, bro. Just going to send it. You want tall money for this car? It's probably worth. You want real tall money for this car. What'd you want for it? You want 45 grand? I mean, I'll look. I don't think I'm going to give you 45 grand. I think I'm going to give you 35 grand.
4: Okay.
3: Yeah. I need to look. So take pictures and go to gmtvcc.com and load it up. And thank you for calling, Tom.
4: Yes.
3: Yep. And the CC thing is classic car or collector. Well, anyway, GMTV is Give Me the VIN. The main website, the real website, the catch-all is GiveMeTheVIN.com. When I throw the CC part out there, that is to send it to specifically to our classic collector buyers so they don't have to say, what's a 327?
6: What a situation. Good luck to you out there in Allentown, brother. We're all feeling for you. We're with you.
7: The S10 with a V8.
3: The S10 with a V8, dude. It's awesome.
6: Hey, they're closing all the factories down, Charlie.
7: Yeah. Oh, boy.
3: Rollins bought a S10... with an LS swap V8 for $7,000. And he was worried about it. I said, it'll be fine because it's got an LS in it. But anyway, I was talking a minute ago about a Ferrari that we gave $850,000 for.
6: Ew.
3: And we sold it for it was Mark Davis's car from the Raiders, and he ordered it new. And his name's on the front of the title, and it's silver and black. Imagine that. The owner of the Raiders. And when you open the door, it's got a Raiders logo in the door jamb. And that's called Altair package, which means that you call Ferrari and you order it to your spec. Like we bought Lenny Kravitz's Ferrari and it had some Lenny Kravitz stuff. And the Ferrari badges on this car were black. And it just had accents to make it for the owner of the Raiders. Mm-hmm. I mean, if it was Jerry Jones, it would have had a blue star, right? Or a blue Ferrari badge. And those cars normally bring a lot of money. And this one still did, but the market changed on these overnight. These 812, they went crazy, and then they came down. And you can see we had to sell it on Bring-A-Trailer because I couldn't get out of it in the lane. But after how short it sold on Bring-A-Trailer, I could have gotten out of it in the lane in our normal thing. But, you know, we wouldn't have taken $870,000 in the lane for it because we thought it was worth more. So I... Remember, Turley turned it down.
8: I turned it down.
3: But yesterday I just did an absolute sale and bring a trailer under a friend of mine's account. And man, you know what's funny, Mike, is when I was watching it sell, I was actually in Phoenix with him because we're talking about some other – my buddy Joey Cassio that has a big bring a trailer business. I sent it to him because he handles a lot of those cars to sell for us. And we were sitting there watching it, the auction end. And I'm so stupid because in my brain, I think we gave $840,000. And I was watching it at 7:30. Then, it, you know, over the auction, it ended. It got real dramatic. It went to 767 or 773. And in my brain, I was thinking we gave 740 for it.
2: Oh.
3: So I was real happy that we got out.
2: It was probably, at that point, it was probably a good thing for you. Because you would have been really mad.
3: It would have ruined the meeting that we were having that day. Oh. And I bet that they were just like, man, why is he so happy? Oh. It didn't hit me last night until last night that we lost $60,000 on the damn thing.
2: Oh.
3: But I'm telling you that story because nobody ever believes you hit them so low. You're such a low baller. Y'all don't understand the cash market, but that's fine. It's not your job to understand it. It's mine. And that's why we do it at GiveMeTheVIN.com. 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Speaking of Turned It Down, did y'all see where the guy, I think it's in Pennsylvania, was suing his son for being gay?
2: What?
5: What?
3: Now, don't get offended. I'm just reading the news. I'm not making it. Yeah. He wanted the money back from his son that he invested raising him.
5: A gay refund?
3: A gay refund.
6: Wow.
5: Oh, God.
3: Uh-huh. And then when he lost that, he asked specifically for a refund on the camp that he sent him to at the end. It was $6,000
2: camp
3: to get him
7: conversion camp
3: ungay.
2: Oh, my gosh.
7: Mormon.
3: And the kid went through the whole program, but when they tried to convert him,
8: I turned it down.
3: He turned it down.
6: How about that?
2: You got to be kidding me.
3: Look it up. It may be a fake story. I thought it was hilarious. I thought I'd share it with y'all.
2: I mean, I get the point because if your investment, you know, your kid's, that's something you're doing. My kid's in college. I'm paying for that, you know? I don't know about gay. That part would be
3: now, hang
2: wild.
3: On, Turley. Where are you going with this line of thinking? Your kid's in college.
2: It's an investment.
3: So if he's gay, you want all your money back?
2: No, but I can see why in this logic of investing in your child. If they did something that you don't approve of, that you're going to want to get that money, that investment back.
6: I think there's a wide difference in dynamic between like a gay recovery program and an actual higher education, Charlie. Like,
2: it's an investment.
3: I want right now, people that are offended and upset, I want to give you a place to air out your grievances. You go to jcwshow.com. And you can comment on the group chat. How many people are on right now? Probably 600, 700.
2: Almost 700.
3: Okay.
2: Yeah.
3: Or if you'd like to send a direct message to the radio station operator, there is a complaint button, and you can do that. Oh, speaking of the chat, you'll run into a lot of smartasses. I'm reading it right now. Meek Moon Muse says, "I'm not gay, but my boyfriend is."
2: Ha.
3: 800-800-7234 800. Can't pray the gay away. That's where he sent him.
2: That's the name of the place.
3: That's the name of the place.
6: Wow.
3: You think we're going to get in trouble?
2: Elliot might be. In fact, Elliot, you're here right now again. Elliot just appears every once in a while. Are we going to get any complaints, Elliot?
9: Well, we've had a meter bust. First it went down 4, then it went up 10. Then it went down 14. It's come up 7 again.
5: Oh, there's two more meters right there.
9: That's a cube minus 2, boys.
3: Elliot measures all the attendance around the country on the 117, 118 stations we're on. And he's the mission control. And the meters are the Nielsen ratings.
9: Oh, you're down 2 more. I think they just turned you on and all clear.
3: Where is all clear?
9: I don't know.
3: Craig in Pasadena, good morning. You're on the air.
8: I'm sorry. I was trying to call it a pre-K. Bye.
3: Oh, sorry. Pre-K. Pre-K. Pre-K, are you there?
2: Pre-K, why don't you got a fan here?
6: Pre-K, it's for you.
2: What'd it do?
3: Pre-K, you've got a Craig. I guess you're giving this up. Maybe you hadn't paid your phone bill and you're communicating with your friends.
10: Oh, my boy, Craig. Number.
3: Yeah,
2: Craig.
10: I think he wants to buy some weed.
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2: Did you go to the shows last night? 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
2: You turned it down?
3: Yeah, I
12: turned it down.
3: I just didn't want to go. 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Then there's a late night party at Pittman's condo thing, and it was going to last until 1. Boy. And then I have to get up at 4 to do this. And I was like, I don't want to feel terrible all day. I want to feel good so I can watch college football, because last weekend was the most fun college football weekend I can remember in a while.
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3: 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Tech, UT, and Iowa versus Iowa.
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2: Inches.
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3: Good. 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
8: 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Good morning, everybody. Turley, it looks like you're already in trouble with your wife.
9: Yeah.
10: Uh-oh.
9: I keep forgetting.
8: We were talking about the guy that sued his son for all the investment that he put into him over the years when he came out as homosexual.

0: and internally made a comment kind of siding with the guy, but he didn't mean it. I could tell you didn't mean it. You were just talking.
1: Correct.
0: You were just talking stupid. Let me just be your wife and get this over with. Charlie, I know you really didn't mean it, but the way that that came out across national radio makes you sound extremely insensitive. A parent can stop paying for his college for a kid if he's screwing up, but a gay refund is not an option. Dumbass
2: refund.
0: Dad for not loving his son.
1: Yeah, she's not happy. I keep forgetting she listens to the show.
2: What's that movie with Christian Slater
0: Women
2: and
0: are not
2: Winona
0: allowed.
2: Ryder? Heathers.
3: Heathers.
2: Yeah. I love my son. I love my dead gay son.
0: I never saw that one.
2: You never saw Heathers?
0: No.
2: Oh, do it immediately. John. Do it immediately.
0: I never saw Heathers. You know what? You know, like when you were younger, like you had three rounds. Like I got booty three times this week, and you were bragging to your friends for five.
2: Yeah.
0: Or we did it three times. You know, I'm 54 now.
2: Mm-hmm.
0: The new getting laid score is hours of sleep.
1: How many hours you got in? Yeah.
0: Yeah. Okay.
1: It does
0: I got
1: change.
0: An eight, man.
1: Damn.
0: Eight.
1: All right. Yeah.
0: 8 hours.
1: I'm
0: 8
1: jealous.
0: Hours.
3: So John got a solid eight of sleep, and now he's kind of walking on air. Is that what you're saying?
0: Yeah.
3: That's nice. Sounds good to hear for you.
0: Agreed. I feel wonderful.
1: That's when you know you're getting older. That's just
0: that's
1: what it is.
0: You know.
1: When you're having conversations like that and you start worrying about, is it going to rain? We need the rain. Do you remember having those conversations when you were young?
3: Like, no. Oh, my God. I'm my dad all of a sudden.
0: We thought the ranch was going to burn down this week because the Meridian, the Hydra fire, there's fires popping up all over Texas, and not just Texas,
1: across
0: just
1: the
0: dry zones. And they evacuated the town next to us in Meridian because the fire was heading for Meridian. And we were like playing, like, what the hell am I going to do with all these cars? So I told them, I said, pull them out of the shop and take them down to the lake. He's like, what? I said, take them down valley to the lakes and park them next to the lake and get that big commercial water pump that we have and run a hose into the lake. And then we'll just douche everything right there if the fire gets close because it can move enough water. It's got like a four-inch water pump. Like the kind you could pump a lake down with. And anyway, that was the plan. I don't know if that was a stupid plan or a good plan, but
1: I was wondering, everybody was at there because they're texting me, what's John going to do with his cars? What is he going to do? And I was like, I don't know. That's when I texted you. I was like, hey, people are offering up their property. If you want to move your cars there, you can do that. I mean, because it was what? How many miles from there?
0: Yeah, about four.
1: Yeah.
2: Not
0: maybe
2: far
0: five.
2: At all. I agree with your solution, John.
1: Oh, is this your wife?
2: It would be quite profitable to douche the automobiles. Roman out the dumpster.
0: You know what I was more worried about? I really thought that the solution with the cars would work on the water pump down by the ponds. But I don't know if you know this yet, guys, you know I'm a dirt bike rider.
3: Mm-hmm. Oh, yeah.
0: The Texas Cross Country Racing Association that's been around for 50 years, TCCRA, they stop in the summertime. It's a points thing like NASCAR. You know, every race, the guys get points. They accumulate points throughout the season. And then there's two races left in October for the whole season. So it gets tighter then. So the attendance goes up. And they lost their lease on the track that they were going to do because the owner sold the property. Mm. And that guy did not want to have the race on that property, is my understanding.
2: Some bitch.
0: And they called me and said, do you want to host the October, is it 10th? It's, let me see, TCCRA. TCCRA has not announced this, by the way, yet. They said they're going to announce it after the next race, but it is definitely official. And so I'm announcing it for you guys instead. It's October 10th and 11th. So they're out there. I leased them 200 acres, and they're going to cut another track, not the main one that I use, and they're going to cut another track on another piece of property. And we were having a big race out there, and there'll probably be 500 people. It'll be a hell of a weekend.
1: Wait. So you get a track now that you can use besides the one you have?
0: Yes.
1: Oh, look at this. John.
0: Thank you.
1: Man.
3: Kid in a candy store.
1: That is awesome.
0: And it'll be a good one. And it'll be a great time. And I'm homeschool. Kyle, are you there? Oh, I don't know if you can get to him because... Okay. It's all right. I was going to ask him because he wants to... He's a dirt bike rider. You're 17 years old. You've got like some XR100 thing. Are you... Did you know... Did you already know that we're going to have this race out there in Walnut? Or is this news to you?
1: Kyle! Yeah, he's... Okay, hold on.
0: You got to push it on my board.
1: Okay, go ahead.
2: Yo.
0: Kyle, are you aware of this race that we're having in Walnut in a couple weeks?
2: Yeah, I saw the your flyer.
0: Yep. Are you going to enter it? Because I was going to sponsor you if you are.
2: Ooh.
3: Nice. Go for it, Kyle.
2: I don't know. I need to get a tire, a new front tire.
1: Oh, boy.
0: I mean, listen to you. That's
1: excuses.
0: The lamest. I need to get a tire. Okay, so I'll buy your tire. Now what are you going to do?
2: All right. I'll enter it, probably.
1: Probably.
0: What's holding you
2: back?
0: I
2: don't know what I'm doing in October yet. I could be out of town. I don't know.
0: Dude, you are flaky quick. Holy smokes.
2: I don't know what I'm doing in a month.
1: It's not even that far. It's the 10th of October.
0: You're going to be here running video for the show is what you're going to be doing. And so that morning.
2: Is it Saturday?
3: Yes, Saturday after the 10th.
2: Okay.
0: Practice is Saturday, but it's all day Saturday. So after the show, you can go practice. And you can actually go ride the track probably a little bit before because you might know somebody that has keys to the gate.
2: yeah, I do.
0: And then the race is on Sunday.
1: Come on, Kyle.
0: Kyle, what are you worried about? Tell me about your fears. Are you worried about walking like me?
1: Jeez.
2: You know, it's a possibility.
0: I suggest that you use my whatever that thing is, KL.
2: The 230?
0: No, the 300.
2: Oh, okay.
0: Your bike won't cut it. I mean, it'll cut it.
2: It's a 250F.
0: Yeah, but you just don't have enough suspension.
2: You don't think so?
0: I mean, you try it.
2: It's a trail bike.
0: I hear you. You think you've got a bike, but you don't.
2: Okay.
0: Until you ride a real one, you'll be surprised.
2: I've ridden your 450 around. A little bit.
0: You don't need a 450. That's too much power. But the suspension difference is just night and day. And this is a rough terrain setup. I mean, you be you. Try it on yours first, but if it feels too rough, try it on mine.
2: Okay.
1: So you're doing it, right, Kyle? Come on.
2: I will do it.
1: Yeah.
3: Come
1: in. Yes.
3: Okay. All right. We'll buy you a peach Red Bull. Okay. Oh, you feel better?
2: Great. Wonderful.
0: And then the next week is the car show, October 17th. And Chip Foose is coming. Richard Rollins is coming. Dave Hall from Restore a Muscle Car is coming. Dennis Collins is coming. And I've got two more pretty big names that I'm working on. 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Guys that I met last weekend in Nashville at the Triple Crown of Roddy, and get them to come out, and it'll be a blast. And then the next weekend is the Walnut Springs Bike Rally.
1: There's a lot of that's 3 weekends in a row of a big events in Walnut Springs.
0: Right. I mean, it's going to be the best month of my life.
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0: 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There's a lot going on.
3: That's right. 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
0: Wants 10 grand. 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
0: You owe me money. 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The lightning round's coming up.

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1: And this is the lightning round. Adam in Oklahoma, 2000 Camry with 117, wants $5,000. 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
1: 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Andrew in Houston.
2: Okay.
1: Thank you. 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
3: Sounds good. Thank you, sir.
1: Thank you. It's just that easy. David in, Brian in Pennsylvania, 77 Porsche 924, 13,000 original. Dash and interior are sun faded. What about the paint? Is the paint sun faded?
4: Paint's in good shape. It's been repainted. Okay. Paint's in good shape.
1: Okay. I might be able to make that work from $10,000. Is that what you want for it?
4: Yes.
1: Take pictures of it, and real specifically, like where the window trim is, the moldings.
4: Right.
1: Look for overspray, because I guarantee you're going to find some. And when you find it, I want pictures of it, because I need to see how good of a paint job they put on it. Because with those miles, and I've got to be able to prove the miles, because who's to say that you and your boys didn't just roll the miles off of it, right? It was 113, and you just put 13 on it.
4: Right.
1: I know how you Pennsylvania guys can be, especially the ones out in the country. But yeah, I'd like to buy it otherwise. So just give me the details, and let's prove this car up, and I think you've got it sold. There's another one. Union, Kentucky. 18 Benz G63. You there?
5: Yes, sir.
1: How far is Union from Cincy?
5: About 20 minutes.
1: Okay, that's what I thought. Just the other side of the bridge. Who are y'all playing this weekend? Who are the Bengals playing this weekend?
5: They're out of town. They're playing the Texans.
1: Gotcha. The G63 has how many miles?
5: It's got 38,000 and some change.
1: It's not a G65, it's a G63, right?
5: The G63, correct.
1: Okay. Clean Carfax?
5: Clean Carfax, two owner. I'm the second owner.
1: On a scale of 1 to 10, how nice is it?
5: It's a 9.7.
1: It's a nice one. I'll give $70,000 for it.
5: I got trade in at 76.
1: Yeah. Why didn't you take it?
5: Because they're listed on the lot at like 92 to 98.
1: Mm-hmm. I'd take the 76 on trade.
5: Do 76 on trade?
1: I won't. I think the real money.
5: I know. I'm saying you would.
1: If I was you. Hang on just a second. Let me look at something. Maybe I'm missing the mark here. Yeah, 76.
5: Okay.
1: Yeah, I'd take it. That's enough.
5: Okay.
1: That's not like an open market price. Like if it goes through the auction, I think it's going to bring.
5: Right.
1: What I say, I'd give 70. I think it's going to bring 71, 72. So they're overlaying a little bit for the trade in. You're good. Yeah. Free advice by John Wolf. Take the money and run. Steve Miller sang about that too. My name is John Clay Wolf. Buy cars on the radio for America's best car buyer. 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
7: Let's go around the room and continue that conversation. Something that gets passed around. 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
8: Some chick at a frat party.
7: Oh. All right.
11: Sloppy seconds.
7: Mm-hmm. I can think of this one girl in high school in a Moncrief's pool house. She got passed around. I wasn't a catcher. I think there were three. And then there was another one at a 4th of July party my senior year of high school. When everybody woke up the next morning, the guys and started, you know how I was saying, like, how you're bragging about how many hours sleep you get in your 50s?
8: Mm-hmm.
7: So people were bragging about their kill the day before at the 4th of July party. And four different people all had the same kill.
8: Oh, man.
7: And they didn't know.
4: Ew.
7: One night, she made it four different times.
8: Well.
7: And none of the guys knew about each other. So then everybody starts syncing their watches up to see who was last in line. It was tough.
8: Boy.
7: 800-800-7234, 800-800-RADIO. I'm in Vegas. iHeart Music Festival is in Vegas. Last night they had Kenny Chesney. They had Goo Goo Dolls.
8: Weezer.
7: They had Weezer.
8: Cardi B.
7: Cardi B. Did she sing WAP or WAP?
8: I'm sure she did. Your wife went to it.
7: My wife sitting here and said she did. She did.
10: Of course.
7: Was that a crowd pleaser, honey? Oh, good. The old WAP. Got to keep it classy.
8: Yes. Can't play that song on the radio here.
7: Mm-mm.
10: What?
8: No.
7: BTS, the boy band, they went crazy for him. Okay.
8: Yeah. BTS.
7: Yeah. Bubba the Love Sponge.
8: No.
7: Tonight is, let me look at the playlist. Hang on. And I've actually got the lineup, which I'm not supposed to say, of the times.
8: It's got it here. You want to read it off or you got it in front of you?
7: Do you? I want to see if you have it in order, because I've got it in order. It's like top secret. I want to see if you've got it. If my top secret playlist order is top secret.
8: This is what they're showing. Benson Boone.
7: That's the first one.
8: Okay. Is it Kyria? Whoever that is. I don't know. Lainey Wilson.
7: Oh, Sierra, dude.
8: Sierra.
7: Hey.
8: Oh,
7: yeah, she married.
8: Yeah.
7: The lowrider chick from, okay, Sierra. Who else? And she married Russell Wilson. She's great. Oh,
8: that's right. Yeah, Lainey Wilson.
7: So you do not have it in order.
8: Okay.
7: That's good. You're correct.
8: Don't know this one.
7: Smashing Pumpkins.
8: That's at the end is what it's showing.
9: Nice.
7: You're wrong on that. But that's fine. Snoop Dogg might be at the end, maybe, with special guest. Major Lazer, have no idea who that is. Mm-hmm. Laceria. Lay.
8: Safarm.
7: Safarm.
11: I wish I could help.
7: Benson Boone, Muse.
8: Muse is good. I've seen them. They're really good.
11: Amazing.
7: Who is Muse? What do they do?
11: Three-piece UK rock band. What's one of their songs, Bobo? They have about a half a dozen radio hits on alternative.
8: I'll play one right here and give me a second. And by the way, Ayo is a DJ from how many years?
11: 38. counting my obnoxious years as an 18-year-old part-timer.
8: So you know all about this kind of music here.
11: I do. I think we're going to start a new segment, and this was Turley's idea. I think we're going to start a segment called DJ Diaries, where we kind of go around to all of us with a big broadcast career and a lot of foggy memories and just kind of share some of those wild stories
7: well, that's
11: from back
7: great.
11: In the day.
7: That's great. So y'all are just going to put me down because I'm not in the club.
11: You're a 20-year veteran. What are you talking about? It's you got stories.
8: Not but going around with everybody. It's just you, A.O.
11: Just me?
8: Yes, yes. Your DJ diary stories.
11: All right. You want a quick one or should I wait?
8: Yeah, go ahead while you're
11: okay,
8: at it.
11: Okay. Jane's Addiction fight. All right. Now, this year they put out a new album, got back together, and they fought on stage and broke up forever. But back when Nothing Shocking was a new album, they stopped at the Cotton Club in Atlanta. Great little venue that's gone now. Saw Ace Frehley, Warren Zevon there. Anyway, I'm sitting backstage in the dressing room there about a year after Jane's Addiction played, and there's a hole in the wall in the dressing room. It's about the size of a microwave platter, okay? Mm. And I turn to the Cotton Club guy, and I go, what the hell happened to the wall in here? He goes, oh, when Jane's Addiction came to town, this was their dressing room. Perry Farrell and Dave Navarro were high on heroin and crack. They got in a fight, and Perry grabbed Dave by the dreadlocks and rammed his head into the wall right there. So we decided to keep it as a rock and roll souvenir.
7: And that's alleged, by the way, boys and girls. That is not firsthand information.
11: My memory's
7: somebody's
11: got to
7: be responsible legally around here. That'll be me.
10: Pretty damn close to firsthand, it sounds like to me.
11: It really was.
10: Heroin and crack.
11: Yeah.
7: I mean, did the guy
11: first album, first tour, they were really badly high on they were strung out.
10: You think forever? You think they broke up forever?
11: Yeah. This year they had a fight on stage where Perry just snapped over a feedback issue.
10: Saw it.
11: And they said that's it. Forever.
8: That's a shame.
7: Remember the Rock of Love? No, it wasn't Rock of Love. What was Carmen Till Death Do Us Part? Carmen Electra and Dave Navarro's TV show.
11: And then he was on Ink Masters, too. And in the Chili Peppers.
7: That's a decent show. That's a decent show, Ink Masters. I watched it with Bobo the other night in the barn, though.
10: You watched it with Pre-K.
7: Okay.
10: I happen to be in the room.
7: 800-800-723-4800-800-RADIO. Mike, is it time to head out?
8: Yeah, this is Muse, by the way. You'll be listening to them tonight at the IR Music Fest.
11: Don't miss that,
7: in
11: John.
7: In Las Vegas at the T-Mobile Center. That's why I'm out here. And it is my wife's birthday weekend.
11: Happy birthday,
7: honey.
11: Happy birthday.
7: We'll be right back.
12: Worth a little more.
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7: Don't let the gray hair fool you. I ain't no easy win.
2: Now, John Clay Wolf.
8: Morning, America. How the hell are you? Glad you're hanging around. This guy has a car that's too high. Bob, your car's too high. I just want to start with that.
9: All right.
8: Okay. And is it a
9: Z28? No, it's a 25th anniversary edition.
8: Is it a stick or an automatic?
9: Automatic.
8: So it's a RS? I understand it's an anniversary, but it's still got to be what kind of 1992 Camaro with 70 miles on it. So it's a regular Camaro?
9: Is it a 670, but go ahead. No, it's a V8.
8: Okay. So where the hell are you getting $45,000 for?
9: I don't know. What do you think it's worth?
8: 20?
9: Yikes.
8: Huh. Where are you getting that crazy number? Did they legalize marijuana up in Rhode Island?
9: What's that?
8: Did they legalize marijuana in Rhode Island where you live?
9: Yes, they did.
8: Okay, there you go. Now we know. 800-800-7234. 800-800-RADIO. David, are you still on in down the street from us? Let's see. We were talking about the fire
9: that was going to
8: burn the ranch up, and it didn't. Now, you're in Meridian, Texas. Is the fire in your backyard?
9: Pretty well, yes. It's about half a mile below me.
8: And it's been going on since Wednesday, is that right?
9: No, it started Monday evening, I believe, is when it kicked off.
8: So we're almost a week in.
9: And it grew very quick.
8: So as long as the fire, the wind doesn't pick up. How much of it's out? Do they have it down to 80% yet?
9: No, they only have it down to 35% right now, John. They have the head of the fire stopped. So the forward progression is not headed to Meridian any longer, but the terrain that they're battling is so rough. It's worse than your ranch. Canyons, okay. Straight wall cliffs that they're attacking with helicopters and from the air.
8: Right.
9: Because you can't get a dozer down there, or the firemen can't even get down to cut any kind of fire lanes.
8: Right.
9: So 100% containment is considered when they can cut a fire break around the entire perimeter of the fire. And I just don't ever see that happening right now.
8: Wow. Now, yeah. You're a dozer man. Do you have your dozers out there trying to help?
9: Actually, no. I'm on a job over here at Morgan trying to finish it up. And I asked them if they needed help, and they said no. They had it under control. Forestry Service had all their tractors out. And we've had support all the way from Sugar Land Fire Department down at Houston all the way up to Amarillo. I've even seen a fire truck from DFW Airport yesterday.
10: Walnut Springs, volunteer fire departments in there. Yep.
8: Of course.
9: Yes, yes, yes, Walnut. All of our local VFWs are here, or VFDs, sorry, except like Brazos Point, the eastern part, they've kind of kept them at their stations so that they can monitor in case another wildfire starts somewhere else in Bothy County.
10: We heard that there were... We heard that there were ashes coming down out of the sky like snowflakes.
9: There was. At my house, it looked like it had snowed when those cedars were going up. That's what we were scared was, the embers, a hot ember or something on my roof. You know, if it kicked them off, the house would burn to the ground.
10: Yep.
9: But my home is brick, so I really wasn't worried about the grass fire getting there. It was mainly the roof.
8: Well, that's what happened in Palisades in Malibu. I mean, that fire that burned up California, correct. Same thing. Yeah.
10: Yeah.
9: Right. All right, man. But those houses were in a lot of timber, but I think we're sitting good, bud. I don't think we have anything to worry about.
8: Well, thanks for the call.
9: Let's hope the winds don't kick up. You bet, buddy. We'll see.
8: All right, see you. 800-800-7234, 800-800-RADIO. It's time for Florida news.
10: I've got a Floridian.
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10: Today's Floridian is a Florida woman. She's facing a felony grand theft charge after a man told police he woke up following a night with her and discovered his $100,000 Rolex was nowhere to be found.
6: Oh.
10: The encounter began shortly after midnight. He met 32-year-old Linda Mae White at the Carousel Club. Yeah, that's in Gulfstream Park, Florida. Mm. And here's part of the local report from NBC 6 News, number 5.
11: A woman is behind bars after stealing a Rolex from someone she met. Police have charged Linda Mae White with grand theft after stealing a victim's Rolex watch valued at more than $98,000. White met the victim at the Carousel Club at Gulfstream Park before meeting back at the victim's home, where the victim believes he was drugged. Further investigation revealed that White had 4 similar cases in Miami-Dade, where in one case, the victim had been drugged with a prescription sleep aid.
8: It's our own blind Dorian is who it was.
10: Investigators allege that Krause had years-long sprees of targeting men wearing expensive watches at bars and nightclubs and accompanying them to their homes or hotels before the watches were discovered missing.
12: She's a looker. You can see that at jcwshow.com.
10: Yeah, she's a cutie.
6: Long, long hair.
10: Handful of trouble.
6: Steal their watches.
12: You got a Rolly, John. I mean, if you were single, would you be flashing it at bars like that?
8: Oh, no. I mean, I wouldn't really think about it. I just, my mom gave me that one when I was 18 years old. She was married to a rich guy up in Connecticut. And she gave me one for graduation. Hannah, do you steal people's watches? Hannah, our own in-house stripper.
13: Oh, my God. That's so stupid. I've never stolen a watch. I can buy my own watch, baby. I don't buy watches. I buy earrings and tennis bracelets and marijuana.
12: Hell of a combination.
13: That's what gets me by. But it's legal here.
8: Before the I'm staying at the Aria in Vegas, and before the show, like at 5 a.m. this morning, I went down to get some coffee, and I noticed there were like 5-7 strip hookers that were obvious hookers because the big smiles and the how are you doing and like giving you the look.
13: Oh, I know you're at the Aria, John. Uh-oh.
8: What's the hooker peak?
13: I know all those girls. They're talking about you. They say you're so cute. What are you wearing?
8: If you're a hooker, what is the peak time for best business at the casinos?
13: I'm not in the hooker business. I'm a dancer, an exotic dancer.
8: What's the difference?
13: I just started doing the classy 40s thing with the giant feather fan. Okay. Big money. Not on stage. And not in the club. Oh. But you do your dance in front of rich men. And then they can't wait to get you to a hotel room and take all the feathers off. And that's
8: but you're not a hooker.
13: Lucrative.
12: But not a
13: capital
12: hooker.
13: L lucrative. Cha-ching. Look at my boobies.
12: Yes.
13: But
12: yeah.
13: You can't until I take the feathers off. This is beautiful.
8: What can you work? What can you make in Vegas as a hooker? I know you're just a dancer, but it sounds like you're also a hooker.
13: Let me say one word one more time.
8: Okay.
13: Beautiful.
8: Okay. On a good weekend night.
13: It's not what I do.
12: Okay. Well, how much are you making a weekend there in Vegas?
13: Like, not that much. Like $90,000.
10: How do you get by?
13: I know, God.
8: Who is the easiest prey?
13: Yeah.
8: No.
13: I'm not going to tell anybody.
8: But like stereotype the easiest prey.
13: I promise you I wouldn't tell anybody.
8: When you're hunting, what are you looking for in a man?
13: Somebody tall with funny glasses.
8: Okay. And a limp.
13: And I would say a distinctive gait.
10: Gait? Oh, G-A-I-T.
13: No, it's somebody sweet. Mm-hmm. Who knows about discretion? They won't tell anybody about me because I won't tell anybody about you. As long as you pay $20,000 for the first half hour.
8: $20,000. Thank you, Hannah.
13: Boom, boyfriend.
8: You can move along now.
13: Cha-ching. Look at my boobies.
12: Yeah, she's expensive just to talk to. Good Lord.
10: Right? Can I get prime rib with that?
12: Good Lord.
14: Wow. You're swinging in a lot better circles than I am, John.
8: Turley, we have 5 minutes before we've got to go for the next music break and top of the hour. What are the games today?
12: The college football games for the day. And by the way, I have your $100 here, John.
8: Thank you.
12: It's waiting for you. That was
8: I appreciate that.
12: That was disappointing.
14: Unexpected.
12: Ohio State had that game in the bag.
14: Yeah.
12: And they just choked it away in the fourth quarter. I mean,
8: they were up by 20, dude.
12: Yeah. And they just kept chipping away. And Arch, he didn't look bad. I mean, he made some really big throws in the fourth quarter and came back and just I'm done with betting, John. I don't want to bet anymore. So
14: is that right?
12: I'm done. That game just took it all out of me. For this week, though, for just people that were curious what the big game is, and I know you're going to be watching this, too, out in Vegas, the night game, 6:30 on ABC, LSU versus Ole Miss, the Kiffin Bowl.
14: Yep.
12: LSU's favored by 3, if anybody cares about that. John, does Ole Miss get revenge? Just picking straight. Just
8: they get rolled.
12: I think
8: what
12: so,
8: they do.
12: Too.
8: LSU's so good. I think the line is only 2 points or something.
12: It's 3 points LSU favored. Mm-hmm. And really, that's 6 if you think about it. Yeah.
8: Because of home.
12: Yeah. But, I mean, Ole Miss, you know, they're pulling all those tricks. They even subpoenaed one of their the LSU players. They're suing them for NIL money.
14: They served them, yeah. But they did leave early, and they were under contract.
12: Yeah.
14: And we've actually got a news story about that we can dig into later if you want to.
12: Yeah.
8: We do want to look into it.
12: Yeah, we don't have time right now. But, yeah, that's the game. That's really – there's nothing much else going on in college football except for that one for this week, so – put your money if you want to.
8: I'm going to be at the concert tonight. I'll catch the first hour. No, wait. I'm on Pacific time, so it's 6:30 Central time?
12: Yes.
8: Okay, so 4:30.
12: You'll be able to watch it.
8: I'll be able to watch it. Yeah. Oh, good. There's nothing more fun than watching a good college game like that from the sports book.
12: Oh, it's great. I mean,
8: it's
12: all the
8: action.
12: It's
8: better than being there. Yeah.
12: And you have people that are really got a lot of money in it. And they're really intrigued by the game. They're living and dying with every play.
10: Yeah, passions are high.
12: Oh, yeah. You're going to have fun.
8: Well, since I'm up 100 on you, I'm going to go put 100 on LSU at the sports book when we get
12: really?
8: Done.
12: Really? There you go.
8: Yeah, I'm going to bet on the house money.
12: Go make some
8: 800-800-7234. 800-800-7234. 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
6: Hey, I'm still thinking about that caller from Alabama named Wendell talking about the girlfriend he had with the BMW that blew his head gasket.
7: Wendell?
6: Do you think that was a bit, or do you think it was real?
7: I think it's real.
8: Tuscaloosa? Pretty, that could be genuine.
9: Sounded pretty authentic to me, John.
10: Well, I was like, did you wreck it? But I bought her a pickup truck. Bought her a pickup truck.
8: Baba, you got to keep that voice alive for us on this show.
9: It long was just dragging out.
8: Wonderful.
10: Well, I've been doing it for a long time.
6: He has. Speaking of a love removal machine, thank you, the cult. This was a love removal machine cut six.
9: John.
6: Just let it roll. Let's see.
9: It's not what you're thinking, though. It's
6: This is a
9: very interesting dog story, kind of. Okay. A Sarasota woman was arrested.
6: Bob. I hate it when you do this, but for this one, it might be funny. Can you do it as the dog?
11: Oh!

0: dog. Yes, please.
1: Dogs that care.
0: Come in. Oh, he carries.
2: I am a dog that cares.
0: Hey, puppy.
1: That's our charity, Dogs That Care.
2: This woman in Sarasota was arrested in Port Charlotte after her husband found footage of her having intimate contact with the family dog.
0: Oh.
2: 38-year-old Malia Numerdor's husband, Eric, says he reported to police he had security footage of his wife engaging in sexual relations with Ozzy, the family's black lab mixed breed dog.
1: Mixed breed.
2: And then he presented footage to the Charlotte County Sheriff's Office. Investigators know what they said? They said the footage showed the woman partially nude and the dog, quote, positioned in a manner that described as consistent with sexual activity. And if you think that this is the kind of thing that never happens anywhere ever, and it's all just like, well, not an urban myth, like a rural myth, right? Check out this recent line of questions that Senator John Kennedy presented to FBI Director Kash Patel in a recent committee hearing on proposed changes. Listen closely. Proposed changes to the application process for federal agents. This is Cut 6.
3: What were the things you changed?
4: Simply that if you were a victim of some of these vicious crimes and you wanted to serve this country, the FBI is now, for the first time ever, considering your application and not disqualifying you.
3: Victim of what? Give me the example.
4: Prostitution, bestiality, crimes like that.
3: Tell me what it said before.
4: It automatically disqualified any individual who participated on either side of it. Obviously, we are never going to hire the criminals.
3: The side of what? The bestiality?
4: Yes.
3: So you disqualified the animal?
4: Well, I don't think we have great canines, but we're not going to disqualify.
3: I understand. Them. Why would you even get into bestiality?
4: We are not into bestiality.
2: I mean, to me, that was like the news clip of the week.
1: God, so the dog is now eligible to be an FBI member?
0: I guess.
2: Yeah.
1: I've got a question. Did the dog have socks on his front paws?
0: Well, we have them right here. Why don't you ask him?
2: Puppy. Well, I actually know Wazzy.
0: Oh, you do?
2: Yeah, we've been switching emails for about 7 years. Yeah. He's good old boy. He's good dog.
0: Uh-huh.
2: But I am a dog that cares.
0: Yeah.
1: Well, let's talk about. Hey, is Goat Boy in the studio?
0: Goat Boy, where's he at?
5: Goat, where you at?
0: He's screaming here, hooking.
5: There he is.
2: What the hell do you want,
1: Goat Boy? Have you ever been the victim of something like this?
2: Oh yeah, oh yeah, yeah. Wow.
1: Do you have desires to be an FBI goat?
2: Yeah.
0: Oh yeah.
1: All right.
2: Oh yeah.
1: Well, now you can apply.
2: Save the goats.
1: Save the goats.
0: Oh my God.
1: Goat Boy, are you coming to Walnut Springs for the cross country race on the 10th, or the car show on the 17th, or the bike rally the next week?
2: Hell no.
1: What?
2: Hell no.
0: What?
2: Those people are the worst.
1: What's wrong with us?
0: Why?
2: You don't know what it's like being a town full of hot rodders.
1: Thank you, Goat Boy.
0: Yes, thank you.
5: Yes, thank you.
1: He's a little short on words this morning.
0: Oh, my God.
1: 800-800-7234, 800-800-RADIO. Philip in Pennsylvania, you had a stripper steal from you?
0: Oh.
6: Yes, sir. How you doing, John Clay Wolf?
1: I'm good. I'm good. We're just chilling here in Vegas this morning.
6: Well, I just want to say I represent the Wolfpack. I mean, we love you and J.D. Ryan and Bobo and and Turley, we love y'all so much. Y'all like y'all young, but the one night I was down in Houston, and I went to the strip club, and I met this stripper, and we went home together. Like, I mean, she lived on Fondren, which is like one of the ghettoest places in Houston.
1: Right.
6: And when I went in, into her apartment, it was like disgusting. But you know, I was like, what am I doing here? And I just got paid. I was a machinist back in the. I'm a supervisor now. I run a machine shop up here in PA. But back then I was just a machinist, and I made my first paycheck, and it was like maybe $900 for the week. And she stole it from me, man.
1: What?
6: Like, I left it in the front seat of her truck. I didn't know I left it in the front seat because, you know, back then they used to put your cash in an envelope. I left the envelope right in the front seat after we did whatever, and I left, and I went home. I was like, where the hell's my money?
1: She got it.
6: Then I realized, she got it. And then when I went back to retrieve it, she was already getting her hair and her nails done.
7: Hey!
1: Thank you, Sean. I got to cut him loose because his connection is so bad it's hard to hear him.
8: I think he paid her. He didn't realize he paid her. That's what happened.
2: Ain't that the way it goes sometimes, man?
1: If you have any good Vegas stories, you can call in and share with us. 800-800-7234, 800-800-RADIO.
8: Oh, favorite Vegas memories.
1: Do you have any good ones, Turley? You used to have a weird life.
8: Life. Man,
1: you're like a born-again Christian compared to how it used to be.
8: Yeah, no, some of mine are the boxing matches. That's my favorite memory was attending a fight with Trinidad versus Mosley. And I was dressed in a purple suit, a pimp suit.
1: Nice. Yep.
8: And I was just doing Vegas, man. I was Vegas, baby. And so I was like, all right, I'm in there. I got credentials. I'm going to see if I can go down and get as low as possible to the ring. And so I just worked my way down. I get to about the third row, and I'm end up sitting next to, actually, Trinidad's sister. Found that out. And then all of a sudden, walking in is Snoop Dogg and his crew, and they're sitting right next to me at this fight the whole time. And Snoop Dogg looks at me, and he's like, what's up, player? Gives me the old high five, dad, nice. Like that. And I was like, that's my memory of Vegas right there. That was the time.
2: Far
8: right
2: out.
8: There. Oh, yeah.
1: What's our time, bud?
8: We've got about a minute and a half here before we got to go.
1: We're just going to go to break and we'll be right back.
8: Yeah, you got the lightning round coming up, actually.
1: Oh, 800-800-7234, 800-800-RADIO. 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You can go ahead and start loading them up now so I can get to them when we come to the lightning round. LSU dodged the no pros controversy. They got out of it. They didn't get canceled, kicked out of the SEC. So now Kiffin is going to keep pushing.
2: Yeah.
1: Cut three.
9: Prince William Emanuelian and Devin Harper both signed revenue-sharing agreements to return to Ole Miss this season. But weeks later, both entered the transfer portal following former Rebels head coach Lane Kiffin over to LSU.
10: Now, Ole Miss says that violated their contracts, and they're now suing the players for a combined $950,000.
11: Joining us now, our chief legal analyst, Colleen Rhodes. So is this more of a contract dispute? Are we talking about groundbreaking NIL?
12: It's a mixed bag. I'd say it's a little bit of both. Make no mistake about it, LSU is not running from any of these fights. In this situation, they're saying we recognize that we had nothing to do with it. We're not a party to this contract. And so I look at this as a strict breach of contract claim. Mm-hmm. Did you sign a contract? Yes, you signed it. Did you breach that contract? It's clear you breached it because you're no longer there and you're at another school. I think that's pretty cut and dry.
13: Don't care. So sorry. LSU don't care. Don't care. So sorry.
1: 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We'll be right back.

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1: GM, just remember this. 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Give Me the VIN, right? So that's GMTV. 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So GMTV CC. 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It's worth $10,000. If it's in good shape.
3: $10,000.
1: Great shape. Yep.
3: Origin.
1: Thank you. He wanted 20. You know, one thing, Turley, when we started this collector crap, years ago, we didn't know how to bid them, but what we noticed is the real market is half of what they want.
4: Generally, yeah.
1: And it really hasn't changed.
4: Nope.
1: I mean, we could have been bidding them all along if we would have just hit them at half of what they want, because that seems to be the real cash money. It's odd. All right. James in Kentucky, a 26 Kia Carnival EX hybrid with 5,000 miles.
4: Wow.
1: Just go to gimmethevin.com and load that one up, okay?
5: 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Sounds good.
1: Thank you. We'll be right back with more of the John Clay Wolf Show. 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
1: At least one job joke. So, where do I begin? That's what I usually ask. Okay, you happy now? That's how I finish. The same friend told me, he's like, you look like you've never given a job. I was like, that's a weird way to ask. But I showed him.

0: Crab. Good morning, everybody. Crab in L.A. Tomorrow, are you there? Tomorrow, yes. Sunday, Adam and Leno are doing a gig at that same place that I did the show from in Anaheim.
1: In Santa Ana, yeah.
0: Yeah, Santa Ana, Cars and Cocktails. And Jay's going to be there. They're going to do Adam's podcast from there. I was going to go, but I think I've let my wife talk me into going to the Chiefs game.
2: Oh.
1: Hey, I wanted to say, John, last week's show with Craig Gass was really good. And then how does his show Saturday night play out?
0: Oh, that did not play out very well because it was Sunday night. His Saturday night gig went well because it was a big paid corporate deal. But we're normally not open on Sunday nights in Walnut Springs. And Gas is not, you know, his base is not very Texas. And asking people to drive all the way out there. What was funny is everyone in attendance was from Dallas. But it was very limited. But it was very fun. But it was odd because he does roasts. That's part of his shtick. He gets hired to do roasts. So the crowd was so small, and they were show listeners, he decided to start roasting me.
2: Oh.
3: Yeah, he did.
2: Is that right?
0: He was hitting pretty deep.
4: Was he really?
0: Yeah.
3: He did a John Clay Wolf impression, Turley.
4: I heard it, and it sounded like Bobcat Goldthwait.
3: He took kinda, Sam Kinison
4: or Sam impression Kinison, yeah, that's it.
3: And modified it to John Clay Wolf.
0: Well, that wasn't the part that cut so deep. The part that cut so deep was when he took my hospitality, and he's like, what's going on out here? Is it like a cult or something? Am I fixing to have to get on my knees for this guy? And, well, you know, I was like, wow. He was funny. It was good.
3: Yeah, he was.
0: But I think that there were...
1: You guys have a good weekend.
0: I think there were 13 people there, to be exactly.
4: Oh, well.
0: Yep.
4: That... Oh, man.
3: He made the most of it. He came out into the crowd, leaned on people's tables while he was doing his show. He leaned on people's shoulders. He involved all of us. It was great.
0: It was interesting.
4: Did you say you're going to the Chiefs game tonight?
0: No, tomorrow. I'm not sure, but my wife is wearing me out about this, and you already know what it is, Turley. What do you think? What is her rationale?
4: But it's tonight. Tomorrow night.
0: Playing the Colts at Arrowhead.
5: Taylor's going to be there.
0: Tay-Tay's going to be there.
5: Damn right.
0: And if you get the seats in section 119, then you're right below her.
4: How much are those seats going for?
0: Not that much.
4: Really?
0: I mean, they're a lot. Don't get me wrong, but not what you would think.
4: 500?
0: 300.
4: That's actually good. No, that is good. John?
0: It wasn't that bad.
4: That's a good birthday present.
0: I hear you. I'm considering. And she says that Tay-Tay doesn't go to the away games.
4: No, she does. Not usually.
0: And she thinks the next home games are cold, and I'm not going to want to go because it's outside.
4: It's a fun little environment there, too, that she's really good tailgating there.
0: What is the, as far as getting into it, like, would you plan the same as going to Cowboys Stadium as far as
4: the
0: traffic
4: walk?
0: Traffic,
4: yeah, it can be, it's early usually, so the tailgaters, they get there early, so, I mean, you can't just walk in late. That ain't going to work because then you'll be in there by the second quarter if you do that. So you do have to get there early.
0: Yeah.
4: And then do some tailgating. I'm just giving you straight up.
0: Right.
4: He's having second thoughts of going to the Chiefs game. But Tay-Tay's going to be there. Come on.
0: I hear you. I'm just so excited.
3: You sound it.
0: Thank you. 800-800-7. Mahomes was pretty peppy last week, though.
5: He was.
0: He was, for especially with his knee brace and all. He was that guy just cannot turn it off.
4: No.
0: He is all or nothing.
5: Yeah.
4: I was impressed by it. I mean, for him, I was like, there's no way he's going to run the ball. He did. Showed us wrong. Did.
5: I've been a naysayer all preseason long, and I'm almost having to take it back, that one showing. I mean, I think there's an immense talent at work there, and I hope he keeps it pulled together the way it looked last week.
4: And Tay-Tay's hubby actually had a pretty good game.
5: Yeah.
0: Yep.
5: I didn't expect that either.
0: Oh, she also says that there's a good chance this will be his last year, Kelsey.
4: Yes. Yeah.
0: So then Tay-Tay won't be there. I disagree. I'm sure she'll be there because they're going to keep supporting him. But
4: your wife is such a big fan that all she wants to go is just to see a chance to see Tay-Tay. Now, don't worry about the game, but just to see her.
0: In her defense, she's a Chiefs fan, and she was a Chiefs fan before the Tay-Tay thing. And
4: why? No, she wasn't.
0: Yes, she was. Yeah. Because Nolan was a huge
4: Mahomes fan. Okay.
0: We had Mahomes' birthday parties when he was little. He wanted to be a quarterback. He got into quarterbacking. Yeah.
4: Gotcha. Okay.
0: Yeah. And she's a good mom, so she got soaked into the Mahomes drama, and she became a Chiefs fan.
4: Okay. All right. Because I was going to say, that's just the chance to see her. That's a lot of money to spend.
0: Well, I'm guessing that. Let's play this clip 13 on the moose attack. I'm assuming that there's a lot of screaming involved.
5: Oh, that's a
0: surprise.
5: Yeah, we've got
0: video
5: too.
0: And I think this is how Jeanette would react if she was close to Taylor.
2: Oh my god! I'm gonna get inside. No! Get inside! Go! Go! Get back! Go!
5: She's got these little tiny dogs like your dog, Zayo. I mean, they're small dogs.
3: Yeah.
5: And there's three of them, and they're walking around in the yard, and this moose is trying to just stomp the life out of them. And they keep just walking. They're not even trying to move. They have no self-preservation instinct whatsoever. They just
3: right?
5: walk
3: around.
5: They're like, stomp the moose. And the mom is freaking out in the front lawn.
4: You can see that at jcwshow.com.
5: It's just.
0: Here it is.
5: Look how close the call is.
4: For those on a radio, this is a huge, God. Like a mini horse, basically. Running. There's two of them running up with these dogs, and she's just spraying there. Get away. The dogs don't even care.
0: How much time do we have?
4: You've got 2 minutes.
0: Okay. While we're doing clips, go ahead and play that Cardi B from iHeart Radio Music Festival last night.
4: Pull it up. Give me a second here.
0: And so I think we're aligned where Jeanette's video from last night will play with you on the WAP song. Now, I did call Elliot, our program director, and ask him if it was okay to play WAP on our network that is supported by iHeart Media, obviously. And he said no. And I thought that was ironic that it's okay to play this in public with their name on it, but we can't play it on the airwaves.
4: All right.
0: But there's a clean radio version.
4: We're going to lose some meters here.
0: Kyle, you need to be playing the video.

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1: That's such bad censoring. That's like watching Scarface on AMC.
2: If you know what's going on, it's bad. If you don't, some little girl, they don't know what's going on.
0: John in Greenville, North Carolina.
3: Oh, man, thank you for answering my call, man. Hey,
0: absolutely.
3: Since y'all had fun with me, I called on an 85 Corvette a while back, and y'all kind of made fun of me. I got a challenge for you.
0: Okay.
3: I've never flown in an airplane before, and I ain't rode a motorcycle since I was 15 and a half. If you can provide me with a YZ-125, I'll fly down there, and I'll race you on that country track you got with whatever you got, and I'll blow you away. I've never rode a motorcycle since I was 15.
0: How old are you?
3: I'm 59.
0: Oh, yeah, I'll take that all day.
2: I think.
0: No, yes.
3: Man, so this would be a good deal, dude. I need a YZ-125.
0: I can't get you a YZ-125, but I'll get you a bike that's better than that. I'll get you, something more modern, a KTM 350. You can have a practice lap or two.
2: Oh,
3: that's what I would need. I would definitely need that. Yeah, I would definitely need that. Because I don't know the track real well.
0: No, you don't know it at all, and I do, but that's fine. Actually, we could go ride the new one. Hang on, listen. God damn.
3: Hey.
0: Okay, so they're cutting a new trail for the TCCRA race on October 10th on another 200 acres. I leased it to the association. And we can race on that trail, which would be, I won't know it and you won't know it. They're making another one for this. This is cross-country race. They're making the same thing. So this place will now have 20 miles of trail. But we'll just pick whichever one you want, man. And if what
3: is
0: you're
3: it,
0: telling
3: is
0: me
3: a
0: is...
3: It's a lot like the one you...
0: Yes. Same terrain. Same terrain.
2: So what's the deal now? Do you have to fly him in, or is he going to fly himself?
0: No, I'm not flying him. He's going to fly in.
3: He don't have to fly me in. No, sir. I just ain't never flown on an airplane, but I'd love to get my respect back.
0: Then come on the 10th of October, and we'll do it. And you can enter. You can practice on Saturday, and then you can race on Sunday. And my class will be, I don't know if I'll run intermediate or I'm not going to run the expert class, but I'll run.
3: No, I'm talking about me and you.
0: I hear you. Well, it'll be all of us.
2: Are you racing for pink slips?
3: No.
0: You and I can do a separate deal on Saturday on practice. Just head to head. That'll be a good practice lap for me anyway. I'm down.
1: Bet.
0: You asked for it. You got it. Are we just racing for bragging rights? Are you going to put $100 on it? You going to put $500 on it? You going to put $1,000 on it? What are you going to do?
3: I'll put $500 on it.
2: Wow.
0: Okay. All right.
2: Ooh, geez.
0: Then it might pay for your trip.
3: And I ain't rode a motorcycle since I was 15, man.
2: I think he's lying.
0: We'll know very quickly.
3: Whatever.
0: It's all good. Hey, I didn't call you a liar. I'm fine. I mean, it sounds like you're going to take $500 off of me.
2: No, it's me.
0: He did.
2: Yeah, because I think you're setting
0: you give me a piss ass when you get to town on October 10th.
3: I'm trying to get my respect back for that 85, but...
0: You can whip Curly's ass for saying that when you see him. That's fine.
3: No, we'll hold him down. I love y'all, man.
0: I can't wait. Go to jcwshow.com and hit email John, and I'll give you the information. TCCRA race at the W6 Ranch, October 10th.
3: And just
0: John
3: email
0: from
3: you.
0: From North Carolina is coming in, and we got a $500 one lapper. On practice day on Saturday. This would be great.
2: Wow.
0: Thank you for calling, John. All right. We'll be right back.
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0: Breaking news, British influencer died after cosmetic penis enlargement in Bangkok.
1: What?
0: That's got to hurt. What brought all that on?
2: Just saying Bangkok hurts.
1: Is this a news story?
0: Why did he want a, why did he want a penis enlargement? Why did he die because of it?
1: Ayo, what's the story here?
2: Looking for the story right here. Where did it go?
0: Cut 12.
1: Well, cut 12 is some theme music. I think we need the story first.
2: A cosmetic clinic is being investigated after the death of a British influencer. Eaghole Tiny is his nickname. Ouch. Let's note that. Obirabu, a Nigerian content creator living in London, died less than a day after he received hyaluronic acid penis filler injections at a clinic in, drumroll, Bangkok. Thailand Director of Health Fuade Sirikot said that the clinic records indicated that Obirabu had received
0: Tiny's his nickname. Wait, but you read something else that was another, like a play on words. I think that this might be a bit. What do you think?
2: Iku Tiny Obirabu.
1: I don't know. It's dangerous to keep going with this story here.
0: Go ahead.
2: Clinic management said also that a doctor had advised him to split his re-up procedure into two appointments, but he had requested the injection be conducted in a single session. One big kapow to the junk, right? He died of a pulmonary embolism as a result of the injection. We're hoping that maybe we have his doctor on the line from Bangkok. Can you check the lines, Turley?
1: Let's see here. Actually, no, he's walking into the studio right now.
2: Oh, we've got him. We've got him.
1: Hold on.
2: The Bangkok doctor is here.
1: Hello, Bangkok doctor.
0: I have a feeling he's going to sound a lot like Tony Romo's dad.
1: I don't know.
3: I'm very happy to have the pleasure of speaking with you today. This is so unfortunate about Mr. Yurabiri. Mm-hmm. We tell him many times over, you have had five injections since 2024. At our fine clinic in Bangkok, where I work, by the way, but I am not Indian. I am not Bangkokian. Okay, I am Iranian.
0: Persian.
3: This is rude. You know your world geography. I'm very proud of you. It's kind of. At this time, I now tell you, for all truth, in the eyes of Ganesh, all of my friends around the world, and I practice all over the world, just call me Dr. Alex. Because my real name is Ali Rizira. Just hear me. And I work on Mr. Yurubiri the very last time he had. And we told him, please split your appointments into two. Rather, he says, no, you will have the one, only one time. 300 milligrams of the gel we used for the penile erection.
1: Why are you holding your arm up like that?
3: This is something we do in the penile implant technology work.
1: That's your technology?
3: Around the world. This looks like the arm of a baby. Okay. Arm of the baby. And he had this when he left. Then he died of embolism. Circle of life.
0: Did he die in your office or did he die at home?
3: He goes to the hotel, watches a film. I believe the film was The Exorcist. Okay. I believe he was scared to death.
1: Okay.
3: With a humongous heart on.
0: Thank you.
3: We are very regretful. And if you need
1: a
3: penile implanted.
1: No.
3: Just go to the Blue Moon in Bangkok. We will fix you up.
1: No.
2: Blue Moon.
3: Arm of the baby.
2: No. Baby's arm holding an apple.
3: And you too, fine sir, can have the arm of the baby. Blessings and greetings, Ganesh. Did you?
0: Dr. Alex.
2: Thank you, Doctor.
3: Many times.
0: Dave in Tucson, Arizona. I asked earlier for crazy Vegas stories, and you have one?
4: Oh, I do. I got a good one. So, late 80s, early 90s, head up to Vegas. Girlfriend just bought a used outdoor mirror.
0: Hang on. Do me a favor so I don't have to dump you. And say peed instead of the other way for radio, for FCC, okay?
4: You got it. All right, I'll say pee. So we head up in that thing. It's dead of summer. No, the AC didn't work well. But anyways, so we get up there to meet up with her sister. She lives up there. Her sister has a autistic child. They had an event the past weekend, and Siegfried Roy was a special guest.
2: Oh.
4: So girlfriend's sister became friends with him somewhat. And they, hey, if you're ever over by the house or around the neighborhood, you know, stop on in. But anyways, Monday morning, we head off to go and see Siegfried and Roy's house. And just as we pull up, the blonde-haired dude, he's pulling out. She stopped and waved him down. This is my sister. This is soon to be brother-in-law, which I never was, became. But anyways, she goes, hey, this is Tucson. Oh, would they like to come in the house or go in and see the Tigers? And yeah. So he goes ahead and calls in, says, hey, I got some guests coming in, special guests. You know, show them around. We go in, and we go in the backyard, and their backyard was set up just like how the Mirage used to be when you'd walk in the Mirage back in the day. All these, like,
0: punchline.
4: Mountains and Tigers.
0: Punchline. Get to it.
4: Anyway, so... these Tigers are running all around. These Tigers are in cages, though, but there's really nothing to really keep you away from them. So anyways, her sister's little dot girl walks over by one of the cages. And I see this tiger starting to pace back and forth. It backs its behind up to the cage. Tail goes up. I run over there to grab her, and that tiger released the biggest pee I've ever, you know, ever felt or ever had before. It's like a fire hose hit me. And it drenched me from head to toe.
2: Pulsating gen action.
4: And I'm standing there like, you got to be kidding. So anyways, they took me. The guy showed us the display out back, wiping me down. He goes, come in the house here.
0: Did they wash you off first before they started wiping you down? I would hope that they hosed you off first.
4: No.
0: That's nasty. That's
4: in my ear.
0: I'm hanging up.
1: So his memory is getting peed on by a tiger in Vegas.
3: Wow. If I may, I want to tell you at this time, because I've come a long trip to be here. Siegfried and Roy.
1: Oh, yeah.
3: Worked for many, many decades.
1: Yes.
3: With a couple of the largest pussies in the world of animal attorney. By the grace of Ganesh. And Rashikesh. Chris Kidd.
0: I don't know what the hell he just said, but he's the penis enlargement doctor, and that's all that matters.
3: I mean,
0: PJ in Las Vegas. Good morning, you're on the air.
5: Hey, my man. I always talk to you guys. But anyway, next time you want to go to a fight, like I told the brother that answered the phone, I think the Johnny Cash guy kind of sounds like, go to a fight, I'll let you know when I have tickets. You could have went to Garcia fight with us. But anyways, y'all are in Las Vegas. Love your show. And I'll just tell you about the hard-boiled eggs and the golfer real quick. I was a chef in town my whole life. We used to have a high roller come in. He'd always order 12 hard-boiled eggs peeled. And then he'd ask for a certain waitress to bring them up to the room. His suite had a long hallway. Anyways, we finally asked her what was going on.
0: Put him on hold and start going.
1: Yeah, we got to go to break. We'll come back more for Ted's story here coming up next here on the John Clay Wolf Show.
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1: Well, it was September 19th, 1981 that on the strength of Start Me Up, the Stones album Tattoo You started a 9-week run at number one on the Billboard chart. September 1981 for the Stones. I'm Dr. John. Good morning. I thought I'd give you a little rock and roll history to get you going today. Coming up, Collective Soul. We've got some Scorpions for you in Heart 2.
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3: I'm 12 News Chief Meteorologist Ken South. Well, the weekend is going to be hot. It is the last weekend of summer, after all. 97 degrees on your Saturday afternoon under mostly sunny skies. 73 degrees Sunday morning with fair skies overnight. It'll be mostly sunny again Sunday afternoon with a high of 97. I'm meteorologist Ken South with Storm Team 12, exclusive local station for live Powerball and Mega Million drawings.
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1: That's crazy. That's Crazy on You from Heart. And this band, you know the name of this band? It's Quick Test. They're from Australia. Name's Midnight Oil. The song Beds Are Burning. Good one.

0: This is Bubba doing it live on Z106.7. Happy Saturday to you. I hope you're having a great Saturday out there. I'm out here at Toyota of Jackson. They've got the Capital One pre-approval sales event going on right now. Up to 2.9% on select models up to 72 months. And they also have the brand new Tacomas at 3.9% for 48 months. That's at Toyota of Jackson. And I know gas prices are getting really high, and they also have 50 miles to the gallon. You heard me right on the hybrids for the RAV4 and the Corollas out here at Toyota of Jackson. They've got tons of certified used vehicles as well. They've got a great team out here at Toyota of Jackson that want to help you. If you've got some financial issues, bring it over here and let Toyota of Jackson's team work on it for you. Again, the Capital One pre-approval sales event going on at Toyota of Jackson. This is Bubba doing it live on Z106.7.
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18: I'm 12 News at Chief Meteorologist Ken South. Well, the weekend is going to be hot. It is the last weekend of summer, after all. 97 degrees on your Saturday afternoon under mostly sunny skies. 73 degrees Sunday morning with fair skies overnight. It'll be mostly sunny again Sunday afternoon with a high of 97. I'm meteorologist Ken South with Storm Team 12, exclusive local station for live Powerball and Mega Million drawings.
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jukebox that you hear in this song was actually inspired by Bon Jovi's Living on a Prayer, although Alice in Chains made it considerably creepier and made it their own. This is Man in the Box.

0: And happy Saturday to you. 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
5: 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I about fell down when I saw the gallon price earlier today. Come on out. They have 50 miles to the gallon on the hybrids. 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They've got a great team out here. They want to help you. I know there's a lot going on today. If you can't get by here today, get by here this week and take care of yourself at Toyota of Jackson for the Capital One pre-approval sales event. 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
6: Mike Rowe here with a fun fact. 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
21: I'm 12 News Chief Meteorologist Ken South. Well, the weekend is going to be hot. It is the last weekend of summer, after all. 97 degrees on your Saturday afternoon under mostly sunny skies. 73 degrees Sunday morning with fair skies overnight. It'll be mostly sunny again Sunday afternoon with a high of 97. I'm meteorologist Ken South with Storm Team 12, exclusive local station for live Powerball and Mega Million drawings.
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You know, Beck called this loser because he thought his own rapping was terrible. He was trying to sound like Chuck D, heard himself back and thought, oof, I'm a loser. So, yeah, Beck loser.

0: I am outing myself here. If you remember Friends, the famous episode where Phoebe thought that it was Hold Me Closer, Tony Danza, instead of Tiny Dancer, before that episode was ever aired, I thought that was the name of this song as well. Elton John, Tiny Dancer.
1: Blue.

0: Every week, I do something called Tech Tuesday, and I love sharing tech items with you as well as scams to avoid. And throughout the show, I'll do that today because I've got some good information for you. And the five things you should never share with ChatGPT. And I am guilty of sharing two of those five things with ChatGPT. I use it all the time. And hopefully you're not making these mistakes as well. That's coming up next hour.
1: 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I'm telling you what, out here at Toyota of Jackson, they've got the Capital One pre-approval sales event going on right now, full speed, 2.9% on select models for 72 months. 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I know there's a lot going on today, but as you're running around, drive on through Toyota of Jackson. 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
4: I'm 12 News Chief Meteorologist Ken South. Well, the weekend is going to be hot. It is the last weekend of summer, after all. 97 degrees on your Saturday afternoon under mostly sunny skies. 73 degrees Sunday morning with fair skies overnight. It'll be mostly sunny again Sunday afternoon with a high of 97. I'm meteorologist Ken South with Storm Team 12, exclusive local station for live Powerball and Mega Million drawings.
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Hit us up on our website 24 hours a day, 7 days a week. We never close the box office. You can do two things. We can do a lot more than that. But what I'm focusing on are you looking at the shows coming through town and trying to win some free concert tickets.

0: information. So two more things that they say you should never share with ChatGPT coming up in just a bit.
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2: 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Well, the weekend is going to be hot. It is the last weekend of summer, after all. 97 degrees on your Saturday afternoon under mostly sunny skies. 73 degrees Sunday morning with fair skies overnight. It'll be mostly sunny again Sunday afternoon with a high of 97. I'm meteorologist Ken South with Storm Team 12, exclusive local station for live Powerball and Mega Million drawings.
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11: College football today, Lane Kiffin returns to Oxford. Number 7 LSU at number 8 Ole Miss. Number 1 Texas takes on UTSA. Michigan State at number 3 Notre Dame. Joe Burrow has been cleared to play against the Texans, dealing with back tightness. Jets Pro Bowl safety Minka Fitzpatrick will miss the Packers game with a groin injury. Vikings will start Carson Wentz at quarterback against the Bears. I'm Trey Bender.
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0: Leftover Tech Tuesday continued from earlier in the hour. The five things you should never share with ChatGPT. One was personally identifiable information. The other was intimate personal details about relationships, and then medical information. And moving on to number four, confidential work information. I would never, ever do this. They say don't ever use any client data or source coding or trade secrets or anything covered by an NDA, of course. And then finally, what you should never share with ChatGPT is financial information, like your bank accounts, investment records, credit card numbers, tax documents, pay stubs, things like that. I do have a buddy who shared what he makes and how to invest and where to put his money and how much he owed in credit cards. And it gave him a really, really detailed response that he used and was successful with. But of course, he didn't give any of the personal information like those stubs or any of that.
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14: I'm 12 News Chief Meteorologist Ken South. Well, the weekend is going to be hot. It is the last weekend of summer, after all. 97 degrees on your Saturday afternoon under mostly sunny skies. 73 degrees Sunday morning with fair skies overnight. It'll be mostly sunny again Sunday afternoon with a high of 97. I'm meteorologist Ken South with Storm Team 12, exclusive local station for live Powerball and Mega Million drawings.
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Dexter Holland says he actually woke up one morning with the melody to this song already in his head. Not a bad way to start the day. A hit song, The Offspring, Self-Esteem.

0: I certainly was in the right.
1: Stephanie, I guess he was cruising for cruising.
2: There's a viral thread online talking about the TV shows that got canceled back in the day with a massive cliffhanger that still frustrates you to this day. And a couple of them stand out to me. And it was a comedy. It was just so good at the time. My Name is Earl. If you haven't seen it, it's streaming. It's awesome. And though Game of Thrones did have some closure, I just don't like the direction they took the last half of the last season. For one of the things that I think is maybe the best, I'd say top five series ever on cable television. But I thought I'd take this minute here to tell you as well that if you are not watching these couple of shows, you're missing out. First of all, Lioness with Zoe Saldana is absolutely incredible. Nicole Kidman, Morgan Freeman, a whole lot of other great actors. You got to see it. It's on season three now. It is absolutely amazing. So Lioness, I recommend. And another one, it's so campy. It's so good. And it makes you feel good when you watch it, is Ted Lasso. Give it a shot. Those two shows, Lioness and Ted Lasso.
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Candlebox actually wrote this about the late Andrew Wood of Mother Love Bone. And Kevin Martin says the original lyrics even mentioned Andrew by name. Far behind.

The opening to this song really happened. Pete Townsend had been out drinking with Steve Jones and Paul Cook of the Sex Pistols, ended up passed out in a Soho doorway, and a policeman actually recognized him and sent him home. So a lot of the lyrics are true in this song. This is The Who. Who are you?

0: Earlier on the show, I was talking about what TV shows got canceled and a massive cliffhanger that still frustrates you to this day. And when I was discussing that, I went into shows that I recommend on TV right now, like Lioness and, of course, Ted Lasso. And my buddy James sent me a text, said, bro, are you kidding me? You didn't mention the best show on television. He's talking about Landman with Billy Bob Thornton. I do agree with you. But James, to clarify, I was talking about ones that are in season right now. But yes, you are correct. Landman, if you haven't caught it, you should.
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0: But not that humid. The high temperature at 97 degrees. The heat index 100 or below. No heat advisory in effect for Sunday. I'm meteorologist Ken South with Storm Team 12, exclusive local station for live Powerball and Mega Million drawing.
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15: Is New York football back? 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Both squads looking to go 2-0 early in the season. Tomorrow, Gangrene entertains the Packers in their home opener. 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And Jeremiah Smith's now the top receiver in career yardage in Ohio State history as the number 6 Buckeyes cruise past Kent State 59-3 at home. I'm Bill Horrendon.
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Before this song had a title, ZZ Top actually called it Stones Rip as a joke because of its Rolling Stones influence. Eventually, it became what we know now, Gimme All Your Lovin'.

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James Hetfield actually wrote this song and didn't want the other guys in the band to hear it. He wrote it while he was on tour missing his girlfriend and thought, man, it's way too personal to ever be a Metallica song. Lars heard it and thankfully convinced him otherwise. Nothing else matters.

0: Why can't you trust stairs? They're always up to something. Why did the golfer bring two pairs of pants in case he got a hole in one? 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By the way, those all came from Fritz. Thank you, Fritz. Let's
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18: I'm 12 News Chief Meteorologist Ken South. Saturday evening after sunset will be fair, temperatures dropping through the 80s during the evening hours and down to about 73 degrees by daybreak on your Sunday morning. Sunday afternoon will be mostly sunny and hot again, but not that humid. The high temperature at 97 degrees, the heat index 100 or below, no heat advisory in effect for Sunday. I'm meteorologist Ken South with Storm Team 12, exclusive local station for live Powerball and Mega Million drawings.
17: Line of Fire is NBC's gripping new drama about the Hollingsworths, a family of law enforcement agents who solve high-stakes cases while balancing their duty to their country and each other. 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

This song came from a jam between Flea and John Frusciante. Flea's bass line actually caught Anthony Kiedis' attention, and he started building the vocals around it. This is a huge one. Red Hot Chili Peppers, Give It Away.

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Details coming up. Here's Elton John. She

0: Ooh, night two is almost upon us. I'm talking about our 2026 iHeartRadio Music Festival in Las Vegas, the T-Mobile Arena presented by Capital One. 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

0: If you follow me, I will follow you back on Instagram at Clint August Radio, on Facebook, Clint August. Just let me know what you DM me and tell me you're a real person and that you heard me here, because otherwise, I tell you what, I get so many phishing accounts every day. I don't know what's real and what's not anymore. So again, I'll follow you if you follow me, but let me know you're real. I know that's sad to say, but Pearl Jam is coming up in just a few minutes.
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2: I'm 12 News Chief Meteorologist Ken South. Saturday evening after sunset will be fair. Temperatures dropping through the 80s during the evening hours and down to about 73 degrees by daybreak on your Sunday morning. Sunday afternoon will be mostly sunny and hot again, but not that humid. The high temperature at 97 degrees. The heat index 100 or below. No heat advisory in effect for Sunday. I'm meteorologist Ken South with Storm Team 12, exclusive local station for live Powerball and Mega Million drawings.
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14: Number 7, LSU at 8th ranked Ole Miss to open the SEC schedule in primetime. Lane Kiffin returning to the team he took to the playoffs and left at the altar. Tigers a 3-point favorite. Penn State, Georgia, and Ohio State with big wins. Baseball, the Padres, Cubs, and Phillies head into Saturday in a 3-way tie for the wild card. Two spots up for grabs. In NFL, the Jets place rookie wide receiver Omar Cooper Jr. on the IR. I'm Rob Buschke.
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Phil Collins has had some pretty serious health problems over the last few years. He says he's feeling healthier than he has in a long time, and he wants to make some new music. So let's hope he does. This is Genesis, Land of Confusion.

0: 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Enjoy the rest of your Saturday. And if you have ever served this country, past, present, men, women, every branch, we love you. We appreciate you. Thank you. And God bless you and your families for your tremendous sacrifice.
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1: Well, apparently times are tough when it comes to dating so much that there's a new dating trend that is right up there with the late night booty call. I kid you not, I can't make this stuff up. 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
1: Hey, it's Battle, and apparently, going on a date just for a free meal has a term to it now. 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
6: I'm 12 News Chief Meteorologist Ken South. Saturday evening after sunset will be fair. Temperatures dropping through the 80s during the evening hours and down to about 73 degrees by daybreak on your Sunday morning. Sunday afternoon will be mostly sunny and hot again, but not that humid. The high temperature at 97 degrees, the heat index 100 or below, no heat advisory in effect for Sunday. I'm meteorologist Ken South with Storm Team 12, exclusive local station for live Powerball and Mega Million drawings.
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1: Of course, this weekend it is our iHeartRadio Music Festival. 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
1: We all have that one person we know, the most annoying coworker. 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
1: Hey, it's Battle, and a new survey says that the most annoying coworkers are pingers, people who message you while they're sitting across from you. 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
22: 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COVID hasn't gone away. 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

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Z106.7, Jackson's Classic Rock.